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9: 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It's the House of Hair with Dee Snider. 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
21: You are right back where you need to be, deep down in the greasy roots of metal on the House of Hair. Dee Snider here, and this week I'm paying tribute to yet another influential band from the land of tea and crumpets. Yes, Foghat hails from England, but we're huge here in North America. Three of the four original members played with Savoy Brown before heading off on their own in 1970. Guitarist and vocalist Lonesome Dave Peverett, bassist Tony Stevens, and drummer Roger Earl brought in slide guitar specialist Rod Price, and Foghat was off and running. The slide guitar sound with a heavy feel to it gave them a unique quality that stood out from all the other English invaders. In their first 10 years, they put out 10 albums, 8 gold, 1 platinum, and 1 double platinum. It was Foghat Live that ended up being their bestseller. It's still one of the best-selling live albums of all time, and it does kick some serious ass. They've gone through numerous lineup changes over the years, although the only original member these days is Roger Earl, the drummer. Wait, what? Who is he, Bobby Blotzer? Let's pay tribute to a band that was at the top of their game in the 70s and was a favorite of many a metalhead to come. This is Foghat with Slow Ride live down in the greasy rooms of metal on the House of Hair. Move to the music, bangers. We can roll all night.

0: hell yeah! Some live action from my Greasy Roots honorees, Foghat on the House of Hair. I'm Dee Snider, and what's fully loaded and ready to blow?
1: Oh my God!
0: Hopefully someone you know. But I am pumped about what's coming up in the final hour of my show, so stick with me, headbangers. More metal, more madness, and more me is coming up right after this.
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14: No whips allowed.
19: Now, who's with me?
14: It's the House of Hair.
0: I'm the insider, and this five-alarm heavy metal rager called the House of Hair is back. You want another full hour? You got it. You want more requests? You got it. You want Priest, Bruce Dickinson, and Black Sabbath? You got that, too. How's that for service with a sneer?
20: Yeah, baby. Yeah.
0: Now, get ready, bangers, because this hour is going to wear your neck out. Up on your feet right now for a double shot from the crew. You're

0: A hair pair from the Sunset Strip right there on the House of Hair. I'm Dee Snider, and you just heard Too Young to Fall in Love, and before that, Take Me to the Top from Motley Crue. These engines are revving to the max, and the last hour is officially underway. The HOH will be right back, and we're going to holler at Satan. Maybe even kick him in the sack. He's our next-door neighbor. That's how this house rolls, so stay tuned for more of the house that Metal built.
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4: Your AccuWeather forecast. Tonight, expect mainly clear skies with fog developing later, reducing visibility. The low will be 51. Tomorrow, the fog will clear in the morning, giving way to mostly sunny conditions with a high of 81. Tomorrow night, clouds will increase with a low of 60. On Wednesday, anticipate high thin cloudiness in the morning, becoming mostly cloudy in the afternoon. The high will reach 83. Thursday will bring cloudy and humid weather with a chance of a thunderstorm and a high of 81. For AccuWeather, I'm meteorologist Jason Caterina.
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8: Shake and bake, metalheads! You're in the House of Hair, D-Side here with another request. This one's from Ian and his buddy named Russia from Pokemonville, PA, or maybe it's Perky Omenville. Oh, hell, I don't know. D, my buddy Russia, and I listen to your show each and every week without fail. Russia wants to hear some Danzig, and I want to hear some Pantera. What do you say? Well, I say hell yes, brothers. Let's do a double request for two dudes who obviously have good taste in where they hear their metal. First, it's Danzig for Russia, but nothing for Putin. Vladimir can kick my metal ass. Then it's Pantera for Ian. Here in the big house on the House of Hair, it's...

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2: 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Emergency! Mission's desperate. Little chance of survival. Help us. We can't hold out much longer.
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Digging Deep and Dark, that was Cowboys from Hell from Pantera, circa 1990 on the House of Hair. Isn't Dee Snider with yet another request? You guys don't let up, do you? My request of the week came in from Paul, listening to Bayou 95.7. Yo, Dee, what's up, brother? Fellow Long Islander here, many nights seeing TS and Hammerheads, and was one of the whack jobs on the roof at the Adventureland show. I've been working the past 6 months here in NOLA and digging it big time. Discovered you here on the Bayou, so I'm a New Yorker from birth and hanging tonight here in the Crescent City on my birthday with you and all the fellow HOH disciples. For my money, the band to me that goes in the time capsule to represent metal is Judas Priest. Nothing more I'd like to hear than some Green Manalishi. Rock on, D, and thank you and your crew for what you do. First off, happy birthday, Paul, and man, you and I do go back. You and the rest of the nuts on the roof of that factory at the Adventureland show in 1979 got me and Twisted Sister banned from all outdoor shows in the Northeast. You bent their antenna into a TS. Sheesh. Well, henceforth, you'll be known as Whack Job Paul. And that's why you're a member of the HOH family and a true SMFF of TS. All right, here's Judas Priest for Paul on his birthday. It's time to make the metal!

0: That was a song that started it all. The very first track from their very first album, appropriately called Black Sabbath. I guess you could call that song the Big Bang of Metal. Thanks, guys. That was pure genius. I'm Dee Snider, and obviously this is the House of Hair. Did I tell you that this hour is going to kick some serious ass? Well, it ain't done yet, but I need to take a crap. I mean, break!
1: Stick around.
0: More House of Hair? Hell's yes! Stick around.
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0: Louder than my chopper and twice as dangerous, it's the House of Hair. Dee Stott here, and I got fan mail amongst all the requests. This is from Randy in St. John, New Brunswick, listening on Rock 88.9. Dee, great show. I never miss it. Thanks to you, I've recently rediscovered how much I like Jackal's music. I miss the great metal from yesteryear. Today's music is crap. If you could get this on, it would be awesome. Thanks. P.S. Just wanted you to know that my favorite Twisted Sister song is The Kids Are Back. Your show rocks. Keep up the great work. Well, ain't that special. Randy butters me up but asks for another band. But that's cool. I can't play Twisted Sister for an entire hour. Or can I? Well, until I find out that answer, Jackal's kicking off a long set of the good stuff. Here's When Will It Rain on the House of Hair. That's

0: Going long with Warren, Triumph, and Jackal, that's how I do's it on the house. D-Snyder here, and if you're listening to the HOH, you should be socializing with it too. Search for The House Affair with D-Snyder on Facebook and click like. It's easy, it's free, and it's filled with me. What more could you ask for? Oh, more old school metal? Okay, I got time for just one more, but I think you're going to really like it. I started the show with AC/DC, and this last one's going to give you a symbiotic send-off. I'll get a dictionary. You'll get it right after this.
1: It's Dee Snyder in the house.
0: Hey, everybody. It's me, Dee Snyder, host of the HOH. So how many times have you said, if there was only a way I could get Dee Snyder to record a personalized video message for a friend, family member, or coworker? Survey says never. But now that I've used my mind powers to plant the idea in your brain, let me tell you about Cameo. Cameo is a free app that allows celebrities to make personalized video messages. All you gotta do is book the Cameo video, tell me some basic info on who and what the message is for, and voila, your favorite Rockstar Air personality, that would be moi, will record a message that will delight whomever you give it to. I've done birthdays, anniversaries, proposals, congratulations, award presentations, get well soons, graduations, motivational messages, and more. People absolutely love them. So go to cameo.com, put my name in the search engine, and check out the hundreds of rave reviews and messages I've done. And next time you need a unique gift, think, I'm going to download the free Cameo app and get Dee Snyder to record a personal video message. You'll be glad you did.
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1: 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It's the House of Hair.
0: The House of Hair is coming to a close, but I'm going out with style.
12: Spoken!
0: The House of Hair is engineered by Metal Mick McCabe, produced by Dwight Coleman, and the exec in charge is Pam Edwards. D. Snyder here, and I want to thank you for joining me for this edition of the HOH. We've managed to make it to the end with our bodies somewhat intact, so I'm going to take you out as I brought you in with some AC/DC. Well, it's actually a killer clone of an AC/DC song. The mayhem will return in 7 days, but until then, please tell everyone you meet. If it ain't metal, it's crap! Bruce Dickinson is taking us out! See you next week!

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Ladders give.

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2: Your AccuWeather forecast. Tonight, expect mainly clear skies with fog developing later, reducing visibility. The low will be 51. Tomorrow, the fog will clear in the morning, giving way to mostly sunny conditions with a high of 81. Tomorrow night, clouds will increase with a low of 60. On Wednesday, anticipate high thin cloudiness in the morning, becoming mostly cloudy in the afternoon. The high will reach 83. Thursday will bring cloudy and humid weather with a chance of a thunderstorm and a high of 81. For AccuWeather, I'm meteorologist Jason Caterina.
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5: Your AccuWeather forecast. Tonight, expect mainly clear skies with fog developing later, reducing visibility. The low will be 51. Tomorrow, the fog will clear in the morning, giving way to mostly sunny conditions with a high of 81. Tomorrow night, clouds will increase with a low of 60. On Wednesday, anticipate high thin cloudiness in the morning, becoming mostly cloudy in the afternoon. The high will reach 83. Thursday will bring cloudy and humid weather with a chance of a thunderstorm and a high of 81. For AccuWeather, I'm meteorologist Jason Caterina.
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6: Your AccuWeather forecast. Tonight, expect mainly clear skies with fog developing later, reducing visibility. The low will be 51. Tomorrow, the fog will clear in the morning, giving way to mostly sunny conditions with a high of 81. Tomorrow night, clouds will increase with a low of 60. On Wednesday, anticipate high thin cloudiness in the morning, becoming mostly cloudy in the afternoon. The high will reach 83. Thursday will bring cloudy and humid weather with a chance of a thunderstorm and a high of 81. For AccuWeather, I'm meteorologist Jason Caterina.
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6: Your AccuWeather forecast. Overnight, expect mainly clear skies with fog lowering visibility. The temperature will drop to 52. Tomorrow, fog will clear out in the morning, giving way to mostly sunny conditions and a high of 81. At night, clouds will start to increase with a low of 59. Wednesday will bring humid weather, starting with high thin clouds in the morning and turning mostly cloudy later, reaching a high of 83. Thursday is set to be cloudy and humid with a chance of a thunderstorm, and the high will be around 81. For AccuWeather, I'm meteorologist Jason Caterina.
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6: Your AccuWeather forecast. Overnight, expect mainly clear skies with fog lowering visibility. The temperature will drop to 52. Tomorrow, fog will clear out in the morning, giving way to mostly sunny conditions and a high of 81. At night, clouds will start to increase with a low of 59. Wednesday will bring humid weather, starting with high thin clouds in the morning and turning mostly cloudy later, reaching a high of 83. Thursday is set to be cloudy and humid with a chance of a thunderstorm, and the high will be around 81. For AccuWeather, I'm meteorologist Jason Caterina.
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3: Your AccuWeather forecast. Overnight, expect mainly clear skies with fog lowering visibility. The temperature will drop to 52. Tomorrow, fog will clear out in the morning, giving way to mostly sunny conditions and a high of 81. At night, clouds will start to increase with a low of 59. Wednesday will bring humid weather, starting with high thin clouds in the morning and turning mostly cloudy later, reaching a high of 83. Thursday is set to be cloudy and humid with a chance of a thunderstorm, and the high will be around 81. For AccuWeather, I'm meteorologist Jason Caterina.
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4: Your AccuWeather forecast. Overnight, expect mainly clear skies with fog lowering visibility. The temperature will drop to 52. Tomorrow, fog will clear out in the morning, giving way to mostly sunny conditions and a high of 81. At night, clouds will start to increase with a low of 59. Wednesday will bring humid weather, starting with high thin clouds in the morning and turning mostly cloudy later, reaching a high of 83. Thursday is set to be cloudy and humid with a chance of a thunderstorm, and the high will be around 81. For AccuWeather, I'm meteorologist Jason Caterina.
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6: Your AccuWeather forecast. Overnight, expect mainly clear skies with fog lowering visibility. The temperature will drop to 52. Tomorrow, fog will clear out in the morning, giving way to mostly sunny conditions and a high of 81. At night, clouds will start to increase with a low of 59. Wednesday will bring humid weather, starting with high thin clouds in the morning and turning mostly cloudy later, reaching a high of 83. Thursday is set to be cloudy and humid with a chance of a thunderstorm, and the high will be around 81. For AccuWeather, I'm meteorologist Jason Caterina.
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5: Your AccuWeather forecast. Overnight, expect mainly clear skies with fog lowering visibility. The temperature will drop to 52. Tomorrow, fog will clear out in the morning, giving way to mostly sunny conditions and a high of 81. At night, clouds will start to increase with a low of 59. Wednesday will bring humid weather, starting with high thin clouds in the morning and turning mostly cloudy later, reaching a high of 83. Thursday is set to be cloudy and humid with a chance of a thunderstorm, and the high will be around 81. For AccuWeather, I'm meteorologist Jason Caterina.
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0: Show.
1: Kevin Pollak is our guest. This is something that interests me. You do, for example, you do a tremendous Johnny Carson. What are all of your guys going to die off pretty soon? I mean, you've got, is that a concern? Because one of the things about our life now with all these TV channels out there, there's so little commonality.
2: Yeah.
1: You know, we're you know, the classic impressions when we were coming up, you know, was Edward G. Robinson when we were little kids. We're
2: right.
1: Like, who the hell's that?
2: Yeah.
1: And now you've got people in their 30s going, Johnny, who?
2: Well, that's why I had to bring along Christopher Walken.
3: There you go.
2: For the kids who love him. I'm a huffer at heart. I don't know if you saw the Fat Boy Slim video, but I kick it old school.
4: That's great.
2: Have you interviewed Christopher Walken?
4: No.
2: Sure? Okay, well, here's your chance. And keep in mind, all of his thoughts are completely unconnected. So go ahead and ask Christopher Walken anything.
4: All right, what's your new project, Christopher?
2: Frankenstein never scared me.
4: So how long have you been working on the film?
2: Marsupials do.
4: And when's its release date?
2: Because they're fast.
3: They are fast. Hello, hello, hello. From the O'Reilly Auto Parts Studios. Come on in, take off your skin, rattle around your bones. It's the Bob and Tom Show. Hello, Christy Lee.
5: Hi, Chick McGee.
3: There's Pat Godwin.
6: Hey, Chick.
3: Hey, there's Josh Arnold.
7: Hi there.
3: Hi there. There's Ace Cosby.
8: Hello.
3: Hello, indeed. The one, the only Bert Kreischer, our guest today. He'll be along later. Hello, Tom.
9: Hello, Chick McGee. This just in.
3: Bulletin.
9: I've just been handed a bunch of stuff, so okay. I just sort of got out. I have no idea what it is.
3: No problem.
9: How are you? I know you had a few days off.
3: Now, when you say this just in, you can't use that as a joke. Then people think they're going to be poised for a bulletin. And you said, this just handed me, and then you didn't do anything. Am I alone on this?
5: I thought you had something.
7: It's like cable news. When it says news alert, you know it's something new,
3: right.
7: And it's not something they just talked about.
3: It's, right. It's brand new. You can't throw around a phrase like this just handed me.
9: Well, you were standing. You saw Mike Mark walk in
3: and
9: hand me something just before the mics went on.
5: Well, you didn't have to mention it if
3: right.
5: it weren't a bulletin.
3: You keep forgetting this is more or less, no one can see us unless they're on the YouTube, which messes up my whole thing. Okay.
9: The point being, I was just handed this.
3: Yes.
5: What is it?
9: It has some interesting things here.
6: Oh, well.
9: Nothing really breaking, necessarily.
5: Oh, God.
9: It says,
3: as best you can. Pick a couple of bullets, and we'll be the judge.
5: Okay.
9: It says, coming very soon,
3: yeah.
9: Your chance to play Bob and Tom's Pigskin Picks.
3: Yes, Wednesday night, our long national nightmare is truly over. The NFL starts Wednesday night.
9: Super Bowl rematch?
3: Yes, Seahawks hosting the Patriots.
9: Okay. It said the Bob and Tom Pigskin Picks every week. Oh, find out at bobandtom.com. Oh, I see. Your chance to win a $500 gift certificate from Steven Singer Jewelers. Well, that's very nice. So go to bobandtom.com/contest and just pick the winners. It's that simple, by the way.
3: No points involved. You don't have to deal with that like I do. So.
9: But if you win, you get to pick against Chick McGee.
3: Yeah, maybe we'll become friends. We can hang out.
9: That's possible.
3: Yeah, it won't happen.
9: What else? This is a whole bunch of pieces of paper. I've got to go through all these. Oh, the Bob and Tom pop-up store is still open. That's nice. The new Morning Breath Club t-shirts there.
3: I got to be honest. I went to the pop-up store and ordered some stuff. I sure did.
9: Yeah, it's great.
3: I'm a satisfied customer.
9: Me too.
5: I did too.
9: We have the new Bob and Tom University hooded sweatshirts.
3: Oh, what's the matter? What's the matter, Josh? Too good to go to the Bob and Tom store?
7: Yeah, I didn't really see anything I liked. No, I love the Halloween stuff and the camo.
5: A lot of Halloween stuff for all the kids. They're excited.
7: Nice.
5: Yeah.
3: Stuck up.
9: pajama pants, knit cap. This is unbelievable.
5: You'll start wearing those pajama pants in here, won't you?
3: You,
9: no.
3: Now you have.
9: I don't really.
3: You have equated sweatpants more than any one item. Sweatpants equals failure.
5: Yes.
3: Is that right?
9: I don't like sweatpants.
0: I'm with you on that.
9: I never have worn them, and I don't own a pair.
5: But I don't think flannel pants are really sweatpants.
9: Yeah, these are more like pajama bottoms.
5: Right.
9: But I wear shorts. Very small shorts to bed.
5: Very small shorts. Are they nut hunters?
3: There was no need
0: for
3: that.
0: He wears short shorts.
3: The word's very small.
5: You remember those?
9: All I heard Christy say was the word nut huggers.
5: Yes.
9: No, they're just like gym shorts.
0: Sure.
3: Well, you see those NBA highlights from not that long ago.
9: Yeah.
3: Larry Bird, those nut huggers. Boy, that's troubling. That's a troubling image.
5: Yeah, it was something back in the day.
9: I wonder if there's a correlation between the stock market and the length of the shorts in the NBA. That's the kind of dumb article I'd actually read.
3: You know, that's
9: you
3: one
9: know
3: of the
9: bond
3: great,
9: prices. Are...
3: That's one of the great 30 for 30s is the Michigan Fab Five. And those guys came up with wearing baggy pants like that.
5: Oh, really?
3: They said, we want the double X drawers.
5: Huh.
3: We like the roomy drawers. We don't need those tight drawers.
9: Yeah, well, we have roomy drawers. I actually saw a pair of Zubas over the weekend.
5: No way.
9: Yes. I was...
5: Out in the wild?
9: Yes. I was in a store.
5: Okay.
9: They had a huge exhibit, and I almost took a picture.
3: A huge exhibit?
5: Display?
9: It was a sports team, and they had jerseys, hats, everything, and the what do you call it, the dummy, the...
5: The mannequin?
9: The mannequin, thank you. The mannequin was wearing...
3: I thought you meant the sales clerk of the dummy.
9: No, the mannequin was wearing... Now, I don't know if they were... If they were the Zubaz brand, if that's still out there, but that's what they were.
3: I found at the compound, this is a couple weeks ago, like 6 pair of Redskin Zubaz I'd forgotten I had.
5: Really?
3: Maybe I'll give you all a treat and wear those in for the opening day.
7: Pretty comfortable?
3: Oh, my gosh, yes.
5: A lot of room in those.
3: Oh,
5: huh?
3: a lot of room.
9: Zubaz were like
3: no nut hugging going on in those, I tell you that.
9: They were kind of like sweatpants, but they were very thin.
5: Yeah.
9: They were extremely popular.
5: And baggy, real baggy at the top and then tapered down to
9: Donnie Baker
5: ankle.
9: Wore them all the time.
3: Yeah, and that pattern, I don't know how it caught on, but man, it was everywhere there for a while.
9: Well, apparently they're back.
3: Yeah.
9: For various sports teams. Back to the bulletin I was just handed.
3: Yeah, There you go. Don't throw around the word bulletin.
5: Everybody's okay.
9: Our guest comedian today will be Bert Kreischer, and his appearance will be brought to you by Lee's Famous Recipe Chicken.
5: Yum.
9: Is today the day they're bringing it in, I hope?
5: Boy, that pot pie is something, isn't it, Josh?
3: Pot pie.
9: Okay, now, we'll get to all of these things today. That request, by the way, is a good one. That was Kevin Pollak.
5: Mm-hmm.
9: Kevin is a great actor.
3: Oh, Pollak. Okay.
9: Kevin's a terrific actor. He's been in all kinds of stuff. And here's the letter. Dear Bob and Tom, my friend Ray Ray, this is from Mike, my friend Ray Ray and I refer to Bob and Tom's random life moments when something happens in our lives that reminds us of something from your show. We always text each other when it happens. He lives in Orlando, Florida. I'm in Lubbock, Texas. On Saturday evening, my wife and I were watching an old episode of Chicago PD, and one of the cops who used to be in the military said, "Firefights never scared me." I looked up and said to my wife, "Marsupials do because they're fast." My wife had no idea what the hell I was talking about. So, of course, I had to text my friend Ray Ray.
5: Sure.
9: Please play the classic Kevin Pollak Frankenstein piece. Of course, happy to do so. Mike, thanks for listening in Lubbock. We certainly appreciate that. And, Mike, you too can play Pigskin Picks, as can your friend Ray Ray. We'd be more than happy to accommodate him and anybody else that wants to play. Every week, a nice gift certificate from Steven Singer Jewelers. You can peruse the inventory at IHateStevenSinger.com. I am wearing a lot of makeup today.
5: Now what?
9: On my arms.
5: Dog bites?
9: Can you tell that I've got makeup on my arms?
5: No.
9: Yeah.
3: What? Yeah, What?
9: It's this stuff.
3: What?
9: My daughter Finn and I went to the makeup store.
5: It's a concealer, yes.
9: And I had to have a bandage on most of the weekend. The swelling is down. These puppies and their claws and teeth, I just got nailed by my little puppy. So
3: why do you do that? There's a way to put yourself in harm's way. You know that.
9: And now you may recall the last time I had a puppy, I purchased these special sleeves. I couldn't find them. I bought another pair. They're supposed to come today.
5: special sleeves. What the hell are you talking about?
0: What do you mean, like the sleeves that the canine
5: dog trainers use?
9: They're fingerless gloves. And they're made for people that do like work with knives and stuff.
0: Is that right?
5: Are they chainmail?
9: Well, no, they're a lighter fabric. But yeah, that's
6: going to the Crusades.
9: And they go just above the elbow.
5: You are out of your mind.
7: Could they inadvertently train your puppy to chew on your arm indefinitely?
5: Yeah, could you train your puppy not to chew on you?
0: You know,
9: again, I we had get a bandage on a whole
0: we get
9: weekend.
0: Information back there. Why, chick? Why do you take? I know you're taking some time off. What's going on there? And I go, well, first of all, I've been here like 50 years, so I got some days. But I need a break. Can you hear this? We all
5: Mine's
0: need a break.
5: Coming up
0: and
5: next
0: then,
5: week.
0: Yes, and then I come back. He's not any better at all.
5: No.
7: I also don't think I'll ever put makeup on a wound.
5: No.
6: No, it can't be good for the wound.
0: Guys, I don't understand. No. Guys don't
9: I put
0: that,
9: medicine on, then I just, because it was this purple stuff. You can't even tell, can you?
0: Why do you feel?
7: Yeah, I know,
5: why do you feel compelled? Who cares if you have a bruise on your arm?
9: Well, because there's a camera
5: right there.
0: Wait a minute. Hmm. Are you... You're a diva.
5: Yeah.
0: Are you a diva? You care what you look like on camera?
5: Somebody pointed it out to you, didn't they?
9: Well, again, yeah. This one's not too bad. I mean, it was just brutal. I mean, look, you can see the scars I've got from these dogs. They're terrified. They're terrorizing my life.
0: I cut myself open. Is it Papa Roach scars? What is it?
7: Papa Roach does have a song called Scars.
0: That's
7: exactly right.
5: I have a bruise on my hand. I didn't put makeup on it, did I?
6: Christy's got a bruise right here in her hand.
0: And correct me if I'm wrong, Christy's a girl. Okay?
9: Well, it had to be pretty funny having my 13-year-old daughter helping me pick out makeup and holding my arm up like this going, does this match?
7: I'm sure.
0: Yeah, I can't imagine what people in the store thought seeing you two doing that.
6: Alert the authorities.
9: Is that her grandpa?
5: Uh-huh.
9: Hey, shut up, lady. All right, well, let's. What do you got coming up in the world of sports?
0: Oh, my goodness. We've got, first of all, a college football game last night. Smew! 27, Florida State 24. They had some trouble getting that game off last night in Tally, is what we call Tallahassee.
7: It is?
0: Tally.
7: Oh.
0: Massive power outage at the beginning of the game, and it was delayed over an hour to try to get some lights back on at the stadium, but they finally got the game in.
9: How does that happen?
0: I do not know, Tom.
9: We're going to have a national...
0: I've been watching football for a long time.
9: Nationally televised game. Hey, Lloyd, have you checked the circuit breaker?
0: Yeah. Also, we've got some conversation, if you'd like, about Michigan's questionable Hail Mary
9: callback
0: treat.
9: What are your
0: whole situation? Well, you know me; I grew up in Columbus, Ohio. Michigan does not deserve any wins. That's the way I was born and raised. But
9: two shots at the Hail Mary—that's kind of rare.
0: Western Michigan and the MAC conference—they came out and said, "Yeah, the officials got it right.
9: Oh, good.
0: But apparently there's a strobe synchronization that goes on between all the clocks and the cameras. Are you guys aware of that?
5: No.
0: There's a big time. They try to get the clocks all synced. And the one that we saw on TV wasn't the actual game clock. And there was another second left on a clock that we couldn't see. Oh, yes.
7: Oh, the complaint was that the catch was made and the game was over?
0: Well,
7: time had run out?
0: The play before that, a Western Michigan player touched the ball. And if you're watching the home, it was 000, Western Michigan wins. But they went back and looked. And as he touched the ball, there was 1 second left. So they had to give Michigan another down. And that resulted in a victory.
7: Oh.
0: For the now hapless Bryce Underwood.
9: Now, see, in every good World War II movie, they're able to synchronize their watches, and they're in the middle of a foxhole. I don't know why they can't do it.
0: Remember that in Animal House? Everybody's watch matches except Bluto's, like a quarter to three or something. Okay. Also, we've got a new – remember the Wave? You guys remember the Wave.
5: Sure.
7: Yeah. Oh, yeah.
0: Well, there's a new crowd. There's a new crowd sensation out there at Kansas City Royal Stadium that's hilarious when you see it. At least I thought it was. Well, it involves a hot dog and a bun.
7: All right.
0: Free hot dogs for the crowd.
9: Can't go wrong with hot dogs at a stadium.
0: You just found those, right? Yeah.
9: Oh, no. Christy Lee is here.
5: Yes, sir.
9: How'd you get here today?
5: In a Tucson hybrid.
9: Tell me more.
5: You don't want to miss out on this getaway sales event going on at Hyundai. Yep, they've got some wonderful deals on their Santa Fe or Santa Fe hybrid or the Tucson or Tucson Hybrid, which, of course, I love. And they go 35 miles to the gallon. It's awesome. Plus, there's the Elantra. And I'm not kidding when I say this. 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And it was an Ioniq 9. 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
9: 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And pigskin picks coming up starting Wednesday, so you got to get your picks in today. You don't even have to pick the winners. You don't have to pick against the spread. Just pick the winners, excuse me. Also, no points involved.
0: Yeah.
9: 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Some very cool stuff. 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
17: Clearing fog this morning, then sunshine mixed with clouds and a high of 81. Good morning, I'm Freddie Hammer with this WZXR News Update. An accidental fire caused about $60,000 in damage to an Amish family's tobacco drying barn in Crawford Township on Saturday afternoon. Nipanos Valley firefighters say bags of charcoal caught fire while the family was using a drying device on tobacco soaked by recent heavy rain. The barn was packed with tobacco, which was destroyed. No one was hurt, no livestock was involved, and the fire was knocked down in about 20 minutes. A Mifflinburg woman has filed a federal lawsuit against Williamsport-based Horizon Federal Credit Union. According to the Daily Item, Brittany Baker claims the credit union retaliated against her after she engaged in protected whistleblower activity. The suit alleges violations involving federal protections under Dodd-Frank Wall Street Reform and Consumer Protection Act and the Sarbanes-Oxley Act. Horizon operates in 11 central Pennsylvania counties. And State Representative Joe Hamm will host two gun law seminars in Lycoming County next month. The first is October 1st at the Hughesville Volunteer Fire Department, with the second October 14th at the Old Lycoming Township Volunteer Fire Company. Both run from 6 to 8 p.m. Topics include concealed carry permits, the Castle Doctrine, hunting season firearm laws, and interactions with police. Registration is available at repjoeham.com/events. And checking sports, Major League Baseball yesterday, Orioles over the Guardians 6-4, Phillies beat the Braves 1-0, Mets over the Marlins 9-4, Padres beat the Nationals 3-2, and Dodgers over the Reds 6-3. Major League Baseball tonight, Astros play the Phillies at 6:40 p.m., Pirates versus the White Sox at 7:40 p.m., and then the Nationals play the Padres at 9:40 p.m. on ESPN Unlimited. NCAA football from yesterday, SMU defeating Florida State 27-24. Number 19 SMU survived that upset bid from Florida State last night, beating the Seminoles. Kevin Jennings threw for 430 yards and three touchdowns. The game started nearly 2 hours late after a power outage at Doak Campbell Stadium. I'm Freddie Hammer with this WZXR News Update.
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0: Christy Lee at the news desk.
2: Hello.
0: There's Pat Godwin.
3: Hey, Chick.
0: Hey, Pat. There's Josh Arnold.
4: Hi there.
0: Hi-ho. There's Ace Cosby.
5: Howdy.
0: Hello, and hello, Tom.
6: Hello, Chick McGee. It's nice to have you back. We have some sporting news coming up from you, but as you know, yes, we like to begin the show by communicating with our people.
0: Email. Here we go. Dear radio friends, last Thursday on the show, and I was not here, David from Cedar Falls, Iowa says, I heard Tom say he had no plans for the weekend and he was going to wing it.
2: Oh, boy.
0: How did that go, Tom? I'm speaking on behalf of Bob and Tom Nation. We're concerned. Uh-huh. Hope it went well.
2: How'd it go?
6: It went well. You're one of those things. You go out in your yard. You go, okay, I'm going to be out there for 15 minutes. And then 3 hours later, you come back in. Just start doing stuff.
0: Right.
6: You're in the garage. The next thing you know, you know
0: what that is.
6: Fixing up a bike. Then you're watering plants. Then you're sweeping.
0: You're puttering.
6: Yeah, but it's nice.
0: I love puttering.
6: Mentally,
2: you can't
6: great.
2: Sit still.
6: No.
0: Do you mumble while you putter?
6: No. Listen to the occasional podcast.
2: Did you get in the pool?
6: I did.
2: Yay!
6: Went for a swim.
0: Nude?
6: That's because I'd spent quite a bit of time, skimming the leaves off the top.
2: Sure.
6: Because of the heat, a couple of the trees.
0: Autumn.
2: The trees are
0: enemy,
2: tired.
0: The enemy yes. of the trees, home pool.
6: The trees are giving up their leaves a little early.
2: Mm.
6: So, but that's fun. It's I like raking leaves. I always pretend I'm doing like a Civil War battle and gathering the troops over
0: that's
6: on this
0: right.
6: side, and I go over here, and then General Lee attacks. Just
2: okay.
6: A little mental games. Yeah, I had a great time. I had a great weekend. Got a lot of stuff done at the house. Ordered my new wrist-protecting gloves so the puppy can't tear my arm apart.
0: You know, Josh brought up a very interesting point. I don't think guys cover up wounds with concealer, makeup. Why do you do that?
6: Because this camera is on my right arm. You can see it. I didn't want it to look. I have this huge gash.
0: You and I have been in a room for a long time before there were cameras, and you still would conceal cuts on your arms with makeup.
6: No, just this is
0: I
6: just
0: think
6: something
0: you did.
6: New. No, I just got this stuff.
0: Well, yeah, but
6: I even got one of these rectangular sponges, Christy. What are these?
2: Yes,
6: called?
2: That's a makeup sponge, yes.
6: Man. Not very big, really.
2: No.
6: Wouldn't really do much for cleaning the kitchen.
5: We actually learned the name of that from Jess Hooker. I forget. It was a part of her test of things that all women know and guys don't
0: Oh, that's
5: know.
0: Right. We forgot.
2: There's
0: yeah.
2: a...
0: Oh, I forgot.
6: No. We have a number of letters here.
0: Go, Daddy, go.
6: This is that randomized thing that you started, Chick, where someone just sends a letter that has no particular connection to the show.
0: Yeah, I got one of those.
6: Dear Bob and Tom Show, writes Mr. Wilson.
5: Oh, Mr. Wilson!
6: The only time I saw the Beach Boys was on a beach in Del Mar, California.
0: Del Mar.
6: That's fact number one.
0: You know, Del Mar on the 5, that exit, there's a rest area, and it's gorgeous. It's like the biggest vista you've ever seen of the Pacific Ocean. And a lot of gentlemen go out there at that rest area.
2: Yeah.
0: Sit in their cars, look at the ocean, and think about life's choices.
6: That happened to you once, huh?
0: Oh, well, okay. I ran into some friends, yeah.
6: Then he writes, again, randomly, Davy Jones died on Leap Year Day, February 29th. I was not aware of that.
2: Davy Jones
0: what?
2: Locker or monkeys? Davy Jones of the Monkees?
6: Monkees, apparently. I don't remember that.
0: What the hell?
6: And then he goes...
0: Even for me, that's a non sequitur.
6: It gets worse. This is from Mr. Wilson in Peoria. Last sentence, I'm wearing red pants.
2: Okay.
0: Well, there you go.
6: It's a bold choice.
0: Dear Bob and Tom Show, I found a single episode of Mr. Ed online. I watched it today. Thank you, Tom. There you go.
6: So,
0: that's from Neil.
6: Again, just random facts.
0: Neil, middle initial C.
6: And here's another random one. And I agree with completely. This. Every teenage boy's favorite album cover from the 60s. Anyone want to guess?
0: Cherry Pie.
3: Oh, Whipped Cream and Other Delights.
2: Yeah.
6: Pat Godwin, you win. Herb Alpert and the Tijuana Brass. The great album, Whipped Cream and Other Delights, that had the
3: my gosh.
6: Practically naked lady with just
2: whipped cream
6: covering the...
3: Yeah.
6: Yeah.
3: What a great album.
2: We had that album at our house.
6: You know, the school band, we played all.
0: Was that music ever any good?
3: It's great. I enjoyed it.
2: My parents liked it. My mother liked it. Let me rephrase that.
0: I kind of like Rise.
6: I love Rise. Later, that was 80s, early 80s.
0: That's Spanish.
2: He's still out there, isn't he?
6: Yeah.
0: Spanish flea crap.
5: He's coming to town.
2: Yes, he is. And he's got a great club in LA.
0: I hope he has help.
6: He's the A of A&M Records.
0: Yes.
6: He's done very well.
0: And Jerry Jerry M. I
3: opening act, Peaches. Did you know that?
2: Yeah. Oh, Peaches and Herb, huh?
3: Yeah, Peaches and Herb.
2: They're back.
6: Really?
3: Well, Herb is no longer with Peaches. We all know that.
0: He was a cop, you know. Peaches and Herb. Herb was a cop.
3: That.
0: Oh, yeah.
3: Really?
6: Okay, I can't stand it.
0: Look at
6: Josh, I don't blame you for getting away from the mic. I feel exactly the same way.
0: Oh, hang on a second. Here we go.
4: I tear my heart open. I sew myself shut. My weaknesses.
6: I loathe Papa Roach. What is this? Why are you playing this?
0: Because you were so...
6: Are you going to play another chord here or just this one?
0: I like this one. That's a rock and roll chord. Just to feel, Tom. Now, what is your beef with Papa Roach?
5: Jacoby's the whiniest a-hole. Every time I've seen him in concert, he comes out and just goes, hey, this one's because life is real hard. And then he's like, get over it.
3: We're here to forget.
5: I can't stand him.
3: We're here to forget.
5: Trying to party, dude.
0: We're trying to party. You're harshing my buzz.
5: Anybody else have terrible parents? I said that once, and I laughed and then got so mad. I ran the gamut of emotions.
3: That was his banter?
5: Yes, yeah, the one time I saw.
6: What a dick. Okay,
0: Where's the manager in that situation? Dude.
3: You need up your stage pattern.
2: Yeah.
6: Let's go to the mind of a little kid. How about that?
0: All right.
6: In 2005, my at-the-time girlfriend, now my wife, and I lived in an apartment complex. Our little niece and nephews stayed with us on occasion. First time we pulled up to the parking lot, they couldn't believe how big our house was. And they couldn't believe that we had 3 washers and 3 dryers. They thought the entire apartment was our house.
2: Aww.
6: I remember those days. Yeah, one of my aunts lived in an apartment. I remember pulling up. Wow, this is great.
2: I remember just pulling up to a house and thinking, wow, this would be great. I lived in a trailer.
3: This is so much better than my car.
2: It's a trailer.
0: I never lived in my car.
2: No, me either.
0: I've been down there, but I never lived in a car. I abandoned a car at apartment complex, but you guys know that.
2: Right? Yeah.
0: Yeah.
6: Well, this actually leads right into this one. Ace and I will appreciate this more than anyone. Because we were talking about old cars last week, Chick.
0: Mm-hmm.
6: Older cars and some of the stuff they had that they don't have anymore, like crank windows for the most part.
2: Cigarette lighters.
6: Antennas.
2: Ashtrays.
6: Built-in cassette players and 8-track players. Speaking of old cars, your talk reminded me of something. My friend's car, a early 90s Isuzu Trooper. Ace had one. I had one of those. Mm-hmm.
0: I dreamed of having one of those. And now, have you seen one of these on the highway now?
2: They don't look good.
0: They don't look good.
2: They did not age well.
0: They did not hold up.
6: They're very boxy. I just saw one in Colorado.
0: I like the boxy.
6: I was really surprised.
0: I like that box.
6: They don't. Isuzu only do trucks now, right, in the States?
0: I don't know.
6: They don't do automobiles anymore. Am I correct?
2: I don't know. I can look it up.
6: I don't think so.
0: I thought South Carolina did something. What are you talking about?
6: Isuzu. I don't think they do.
0: Oh, Isuzu.
6: I don't think they...
0: I thought you meant cars.
6: I don't think they import cars from their Isuzu anymore. In any event, he goes, we called it the Moon Trooper because we would use the Isuzu Trooper to drive around and moon people.
0: I never did that either.
6: This car was the best for that because the back windows rode...
0: Right. Yeah, but only because you stowed that letter.
6: The back windows actually rolled all the way down instead of halfway down like most cars from that era.
2: Mm.
6: The other cool feature it had was headlight wipers, mini wiper blades that would wipe the front
2: lights. Yeah, I've seen those before.
6: Wow.
2: Some of the European cars have that. Isuzu no longer sells passenger cars or SUVs in the United States, but actively sells commercial medium-duty trucks.
6: Yeah, I see the trucks all the time.
2: Yeah.
6: But I had an Isuzu Trooper. It was great. A lot of room.
2: Okay.
6: As long as you didn't hit a lot of wind on the freeway. And it was like having a spinnaker out there to blow you right off.
0: Nice.
6: What have you got over there, Chick McGee?
0: Dear Bob and Tom Show, this letter is for Chick. I'm a huge fan of you saying to the guys, that's no way to live, boy. Lately, I've been saying it to my friends who are girls. This is Laura from Leland, North Carolina. I tell my girls, there's no way to live, girls. LOL. Enjoy the day. Thank you, Laura. I appreciate that.
6: Dear Bob and Tom Show, this makes no sense. I'm not going to read it. Let's move on.
2: Okay.
6: Oh, I see.
0: Now it does make sense.
6: I know Tom loved the TV show The Fugitive.
0: Oh, God.
6: Of course, there was a very good movie. Tommy Lee Jones, Harrison Ford.
2: Then a TV show.
6: They did a remake of the TV show in 2000 and 2001 with Tim Daly as the fugitive.
0: I don't remember.
6: I don't either. Said it ended with a big cliffhanger, and then the show was canceled. Well, anyone? Anyone?
2: No.
3: No idea.
0: I have no idea.
3: I mean, what are you trying to
6: I didn't know they'd brought it back.
0: Watch this, Josh. I do remember when they brought back Dragnet with...
5: I did too.
0: With Ed Bundy, whatever.
5: Yeah, Ed O'Neill.
0: Ed O'Neill,
5: Ethan Embry.
0: It was wonderful. I think
5: kind
0: that
5: of a
0: was
5: grittier,
0: on,
5: wasn't it?
0: Yes, it was on for two seasons. It was really good.
2: They had no hippies?
0: No, they had more realistic hippies,
2: okay.
0: I think, yeah. Anything then would have been more realistic
2: than Dragnet.
0: Than the Jack Webb starred show.
6: Yeah, he didn't want to get a real long-haired guy into it. He just get someone and put a big bandana
0: well, you know,
2: and a wig.
0: Famously, Gary Crosby was a hippie. Remember that on the show? He played a hippie?
3: Wow. Yeah.
0: Bing's oldest son? I
2: mean. Oh,
6: well,
2: really?
0: He's dead now.
5: He's the one that ratted on his dad in the book.
0: Yeah. I think so. Yeah.
3: Oh, yeah.
6: Here's a...
5: filthy rat. No wonder he got beat.
0: Thanks, son. Come here.
6: I think the only reason I read that letter was because I wanted to get to this, which this always makes me happy. Listen very carefully.
2: No.
7: Greg Warren is our guest. You're single. You're a former wrestler. What do you do on the road? We were talking to Mike about his activities in the road. Watch television a lot? Do you rent movies from Spectrevision?
8: You do, don't you?
9: Oh, I'm trying to get... I just got a DVD player recently.
10: Mm-hmm.
9: I love watching those because of the deleted scenes. Those are my favorite parts of them. That's all I watch. But some of them are like they're scenes they cut out of the original movie, but just sort of can tell why, you know? We rented The Fugitive the other day with Harrison Ford. Great movie.
10: Yeah.
9: There's a little deleted scene in there where he's running from Tommy Lee Jones and he runs into Subway and orders a sandwich. You know, that's like the, just weird to see Harrison Ford in there. All right, listen to me. I need a 6-inch turkey sub on wheat with bacon, no mustard or mayonnaise, all right? Huh? Oh, lettuce, tomato, green pepper. I didn't kill my wife. All right, I see why they cut that out of the movie. Yeah.
11: You Indian Jones.
0: You Indian Jones.
11: You Indian Jones.
9: I'm Harrison Ford.
11: No, you Indian Jones, man. I seen you.
9: Right.
11: I seen Indian Jones 1, Indian Jones 2, Indian Jones 3. Then you didn't work for a long time.
9: Well, actually.
11: And then I did see you in a movie last year, Hollywood Homicide.
9: Right, yeah. That, was
11: that wasn't that good. You should have done Indian Jones 4.
9: Well, we're actually
11: you got a whip, too.
9: On...
11: You like the whip man.
9: Well, I don't you whip personally at? Have you the whip. It's in the Smithsonian Institute
11: you
9: right
11: you
9: now.
11: You look old, too, now, man.
9: All right, listen to me. I didn't come here to be talked to by some deranged fan, all right?
11: Okay, man. Indian Jones.
9: All right, fine.
11: Get your whip out, Jones.
6: Mike McCray. And Greg Warren and the classic Harrison Ford impression. Thank you very much. What's coming up in the world of sports?
0: What's coming up? That's a great question. We've got NASCAR, and there's too much cursing on the radios that people listen to. So they're going to try to start a program to cut down on swearing for the family of NASCAR. I don't know why they're going public with this thing. Let's see. We have a new stadium game played by a crowd. The first time I've seen it by the Kansas City Royals crowd a couple of nights ago. And college football game last night, SMU beat Florida State 27-24. And more stuff in sports.
6: Okay, cool. All right, now I want to talk a little bit about weight loss. 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
9: AccuWeather forecast today. Expect patchy morning fog causing reduced visibility, giving way to mostly sunny skies with a high of 81 tonight. Will bring increasing clouds and a low of 59. Tomorrow will be humid with high thin cloudiness in the morning, becoming mostly cloudy in the afternoon and reaching a high of 83. Thursday will be cloudy and humid with a chance of a thunderstorm, reaching a high of 81. Friday is set to be pleasant and less humid with plenty of sunshine and a high of 79. Saturday will bring partly sunny conditions and pleasant weather with a high of 76. For AccuWeather, I'm meteorologist Joe Lundberg.
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12: Howdy.
11: Howdy do. There's Pat Godwin.
13: Hello, Chick.
11: Hello, Pat. There's Josh Arnold.
14: Hi there.
13: Hi.
11: There's Ace Cosby.
15: Hello.

0: Hello, hello.
1: Hi, Tom. How are you? Got a couple letters yet.
2: Okay, go ahead. What do you got?
1: Dear Bob and Tom Show, longtime listener, this is from Adam. Just want Tom to know that his ill-timed and poor-delivered jokes are very much appreciated. Please keep it up. I am literally rolling on the floor laughing when you say something, and silence fills the air.
2: Oh, thank you.
1: Oh, there you go.
2: There were a couple of episodes last week.
1: I can imagine.
3: Oh, yes.
2: A couple things fell flat.
3: Yep.
1: I'm intrigued by this. Baby. I'm intrigued by this. You were going to wing it on a weekend because, as we all know, weekends for you are brutal.
4: We were all happy to hear it.
1: Yes, yeah. Absolutely.
2: Yeah, I was on
1: Perhaps
2: my own.
1: Perhaps you are changing.
2: On my own for part of the weekend.
1: No kidding.
2: My wife is out of town.
3: So mm-hmm. We had the kids.
2: Yeah, so.
3: So it was brutal.
2: Yeah.
3: Let him fool you.
2: There were a couple of moments. Who bought this acrylic glue that one of my daughters got a hold of that has now ruined a nice table.
3: Uh-oh. Mm. What was she gluing?
2: Some bead thing. I don't know. I turned
3: an art
2: away.
3: Art project.
2: Yeah. Then I got involved in a big art project.
3: Oh, yeah?
1: Wasn't a shark, was it? That's your famous art project.
2: No. This one involves painting a shoebox and putting letters on it. I can't go into it. Yeah.
1: Did you say this for some reason last week?
5: Calm down, bitch!
1: Is that...
2: That's my favorite.
4: Yes, and I don't remember why, but...
1: Were you interacting with someone, and you...
5: Calm down, bitch!
1: What the hell?
5: I don't know.
6: I forgot what it was.
3: Oh, I
6: it
3: was
2: right. Methods of calming down.
5: Calm down, bitch!
6: I got silent. It was just the weirdest.
1: What the hell?
3: That never works when you say that, by the way.
1: Oh, no.
3: No.
2: Yeah,
3: No.
2: What was it? Techniques for, wasn't it the breathing thing?
3: Oh, it might have been.
2: What was that? You're supposed to breathe. There's some cadence.
3: Four in, hold.
4: The square, yeah. Or box breathing. But I don't know that.
1: Four in, seven hold.
4: It was about that. It seemed a little more non sequitur at the time.
6: It was very non sequitur.
1: Yeah.
6: You shocked the room is what happened.
1: This would never help anyone.
5: Calm down, bitch.
1: I don't think.
6: It's the way he says bitch. That
2: but I think Chris is right. As in the history of anything, has anyone ever calmed down when told to?
3: No.
2: I don't think so.
3: I don't think so either.
2: Just also, I don't know why we all keep doing it. Hey, calm down. It never works.
1: You've done that to me, actually, and I don't know.
2: Right.
1: And you know how nuts I am. You go, hey, calm down. This shouldn't even be on your radar. And I'm like, I will kill you.
2: Look, I know you're going to overreact if I say calm down.
1: That's
2: so
1: right.
2: I'm going to say, I'm not sure where that voice came from. It just emerged at some point. We were talking a lot about stuff that is, you don't hear dial tones anymore. And
1: that's okay.
2: No, I know. Just things. There are things that are gone. They've gone away. It's an important topic.
3: What is it?
1: You are the only human being alive bemoaning the loss of dial tones. I can tell you that.
2: Just.
1: You know, I miss the dialed.
3: Or a busy signal. Remember those?
2: I'll talk to you, Josh. What they're missing? What the? I wish I had the level of ignorance that they do to not see that the end of the dial tone really is
1: I'm sure there's a bigger point.
2: Is contemporary man confronting death?
1: Yes,
4: indeed.
2: Yes. Yeah, and you're not facing death, which is good. You don't have to think about it. Because you're just pushing on worrying about some dumbass.
4: There's a reason the dial tone sounded exactly like one of those heart machines going flat.
3: Yeah.
2: See,
4: because Tom's right.
2: Many things are gone, and we miss these things.
3: We'll get out of here a lot quicker.
2: Can you please play "Calm Down"?
1: Well, it doesn't work if you tell me to do it. But I've got to. If things get slow, I'm going to tell you.
2: Okay.
5: Calm down, bitch.
1: Okay? It's going to happen.
2: I really don't remember why I did that.
6: That's insane.
2: Dear Bob and Tom Show, this is from Benji.
1: Oh, the dog. It can write. Well, he's a typewriter.
2: He's been working for
4: rough, 20 years.
1: Liver. Rough.
2: Benji, I apologize. Benji's been working for 20 years at a place called Holly Performance.
1: Benji, go with Ben, okay?
2: This is cool.
1: Benjamin. Benji. Okay.
2: This is cool.
1: Hi, I'm Rover. This is my friend, Benji.
2: I'll talk.
1: Here's Spot.
3: I'm listening.
2: I'll talk to Jason, because he's familiar with the way automobiles work. The carburetor.
3: Yes.
2: Is a kind of a thing of the past.
3: Yes.
1: He worked at an electric. He worked at an EV store, and I don't think they have carburetors.
3: They don't have carburetors.
1: So what are you talking about?
3: Carburetors are on a piston engine, you tool.
1: You ever pissed an engine? Boy, oh boy, let me tell you.
2: My point being, he has some knowledge of the internal.
3: What does the carburetor have to do with your story?
2: Because
5: calm down, bitch.
1: He wants me to. He's keep motion. Every time Christy talks, he wants me to.
2: Benji, at the facility where Benji works, they still are manufacturing carburetors.
3: Okay.
2: Which is really cool. I'm glad that there's someone doing this.
3: Yeah, there are cars that still use them, of course.
2: So, hey, Benji, congratulations on your...
3: So he wrote in just to say that?
2: Yeah, we were talking about cool stuff and cool cars.
1: You know what?
2: Chick, I'll talk to you for a second.
1: I'm pretty sure I have a carburetor. Don't hold me to that, but...
3: Well, a lot of cars still have carburetors.
2: I know, but he's
5: calm down, bitch!
1: This will never get old.
2: Do you remember when your car door locks used to have that little bulb on the end and they were built into the door?
1: Yeah.
2: You'd reach over and undo them.
1: I remember when the anti-theft knobs came out.
3: Yeah.
1: They didn't have a knob.
6: Straight
1: on
6: ones.
3: Yeah. Yeah.
2: I bought aftermarket anti-theft
1: and
2: knobs.
1: And replaced them and thought you were doing some real renovation to your car, right?
2: And of course, I had to get into that car once I locked my keys in it. It was quite difficult with a hanger, but I did it.
1: You had a Slim Jim.
2: Okay. Does that conclude the letter?
1: No, Dear Bob and Tom Show, I'm a season ticket holder for the San Francisco 49ers. Chick, your Washington football team, thank you, Ruben, for saying that, not that C word, will be visiting the great Levi Stadium. I have one ticket for a Monday night showdown between Washington to San Francisco. All you need is Tom, the first class ticket, round trip ticket. You can come out and join me.
3: Oh, there you go.
1: No, thanks. I do not go to visiting. I do not go to away stadiums. And I barely go to FedEx anymore. So, I'm sorry, Norwest or whatever the hell.
2: They've changed the name again?
1: Yeah.
2: Well, it's hard to keep track, isn't it?
1: Dear Bob and Tom Show, last weekend during the, you guys were talking about the Bob and Tom University apparel, the pop-ups.
3: Yeah.
1: Pop-up shop is out up there. I'm curious whether Frigamall Industries still offered an internship for Bob and Tom University students.
2: Oh.
1: I was also curious whether interns must meet specific specifications and possibly join you on the air. I think this guy thinks there is a Bob and Tom University.
3: And that we do have interns.
1: And we do have earned interns.
3: Not anymore.
1: From the fake university.
4: Yeah. Well, I would have thought back in the day there weren't specifications that need to be met, but measurements.
1: I think so.
3: Which is why the interns went away.
1: Yeah.
2: That's
1: true.
2: Yeah,
1: that's Michael from Alpharetta, Georgia.
2: A lot of companies don't have interns anymore.
1: Well, there was a problem.
3: There was a problem.
2: Well, the problem was a lawsuit in Hollywood.
3: Mm-hmm.
2: There were some interns that wanted to be, they expected to be paid more, whatever. But when we had interns, we paid them. But we're not allowed to anymore. Not allowed to have interns for some reason. I don't know. Some lawyer. I tell you what, those lawyers, they got everything. But the Bob and Tom University, brand new T-shirts and sweatshirts are out there. You may need a translator. There's a little bit of Latin on there. I'm not sure what it means. But it's on the shirts. 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We are in the O'Reilly Auto Parts studios. 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
18: Clearing fog this morning, then sunshine mixed with clouds and a high of 81. Good morning. I'm Freddie Hammer with this WZXR News Update. An accidental fire caused about $60,000 in damage to an Amish family's tobacco drying barn in Crawford Township on Saturday afternoon. Nipanos Valley firefighters say bags of charcoal caught fire while the family was using a drying device on tobacco soaked by recent heavy rain. The barn was packed with tobacco, which was destroyed. No one was hurt, no livestock was involved, and the fire was knocked down in about 20 minutes. A Mifflinburg woman has filed a federal lawsuit against Williamsport-based Horizon Federal Credit Union. According to the Daily Item, Brittany Baker claims the credit union retaliated against her after she engaged in protected whistleblower activity. The suit alleges violations involving federal protections under Dodd-Frank Wall Street Reform and Consumer Protection Act and the Sarbanes-Oxley Act. Horizon operates in 11 central Pennsylvania counties. And State Representative Joe Hamm will host two gun law seminars in Lycoming County next month. The first is October 1st at the Hughesville Volunteer Fire Department, with the second October 14th at the Old Lycoming Township Volunteer Fire Company. Both run from 6 to 8 p.m. Topics include concealed carry permits, the Castle Doctrine, hunting season firearm laws, and interactions with police. Registration is available at repjoeham.com/events. And checking sports, Major League Baseball yesterday, Orioles over the Guardians 6-4, Phillies beat the Braves 1-0, Mets over the Marlins 9-4, Padres beat the Nationals 3-2, and Dodgers over the Reds 6-3. Major League Baseball tonight, Astros play the Phillies at 6:40 p.m., Pirates versus the White Sox at 7:40 p.m., and then the Nationals play the Padres at 9:40 p.m. on ESPN Unlimited. NCAA football from yesterday, SMU defeating Florida State 27-24. Number 19 SMU survived that upset bid from Florida State last night, beating the Seminoles. Kevin Jennings threw for 430 yards and three touchdowns. The game started nearly 2 hours late after a power outage at Doak Campbell Stadium. I'm Freddie Hammer with this WZXR News Update.
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1: 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It's Christy Lee.
3: Welcome back, chick.
5: Calm down, bitch.
1: There's Pat Godwin. There's Jeff Oskey.
4: Hey, man.
1: It's not me. It's the audio. You know, I never call you the B word.
3: No, not to my face.
1: As far as you can hear me. There's Josh Arnold.
4: Hi.
1: Hi. There's Ace Cosby.
20: Hello.
1: Hello. Hello, Tom.
2: Hello, Chick. Did you see that? Do you have that picture? We've been talking lately about people losing their minds on airplanes and getting all.
3: Oh, did you see this guy over the weekend?
1: Advertisement for duct tape.
3: Yeah, look at that.
2: This guy. It looks like some kind of fraternity stunt.
3: Yes.
1: Now, my daughter, who was a flight attendant for like 2.5 years, she told me that they have. Many, many zip ties and restraint devices and all sorts of things on the plane. I don't know why they had to resort to so much duct tape, but
3: he must have fought him hard.
1: Must have gone bananas.
3: Yeah.
2: They've duct taped his head.
3: Yeah, but he got to sit in first class.
1: Oh, that's true.
4: Yeah, no kidding. I mean, it's actually
20: that's more comfortable than my flight.
4: I would honestly rather have that.
1: You'd rather fly that way.
4: Yes.
20: Yeah, leg room.
4: Look at that.
3: Look at
4: huge armrest.
3: Yeah, he does.
21: Hey, Tom, you know that new first class section on Southwest, huh? Who wants that, huh?
4: Is there cloth over the window?
21: I don't know.
20: Yeah, there's like a hefty trash bag taped to it.
2: Who knows?
4: Because this is a fake photo.
2: I don't know what that's for. That makes
21: it's
2: no
21: so
2: sense.
21: Hard.
4: Right,
21: now.
4: Right. So you don't see the bedroom wall on the other side.
21: It's so difficult to find out what's real and what's not.
2: This is real.
21: I saw an AI over the week, one of those big Target red balls, those concrete balls out in front of Target. It got loose. In a parking lot and just crushed this car.
4: I bet.
21: And I wanted to believe that it was real, but it was not.
3: Aww.
21: It was AI. But man, it looked great. Really.
2: Yeah. Did it say what this guy did to get
21: racial epithets?
4: Wanted views.
21: No physical. And then evidently he wanted the whole can of soft drink instead of.
2: The pilot has turned off the duct tape and zip tied sign. You're now free to move about the cabin. What?
20: Yeah.
2: I'm kind of wondering if, in the event of an accident, they'd have to cut the guy out, right?
21: Well, yeah. Sure. They could do that, though. Well,
4: I don't believe this photo for a second.
3: American Airlines flight. Let's see.
2: Oh, no, it's real.
3: It's real. It's in the New York Times.
4: Well, now I really don't believe it.
20: That guy looks just like a comedian I know from the cruise ships. I mean, dead ringer.
2: Uh-oh.
20: I'm wondering if it's
2: odds are.
3: He was a realtor from Arizona.
20: Okay.
21: Oh, yeah. I think that's the way all realtors should travel, my gosh.
2: Well, you have a problem?
21: 7% my ass. Oh, yeah. Okay.
3: The flight from Dallas to Newark had to be diverted to Baltimore when he started using racial and homophobic
21: that when you,
3: slurs.
21: That's when you yell and foam at the mouth.
3: On a flight attendant. Mm-hmm. Yeah, he was a flight attendant.
21: Wow.
20: He's a realtor with cut-off sleeves?
3: He was a realtor. Mm-hmm. Vice president of a real estate company.
21: So here's a guy who didn't have
3: a
21: very good year.
3: He has been fired, by the way.
21: He's a real estate agent. He's been nice for a long time. He finally just snapped. I can't take it anymore.
4: What was the breaking point? He was the
20: master bedroom.
4: Yeah.
21: I can't say master bedroom anymore. Yeah.
2: I'm assuming it'll be the usual prescription drugs and alcohol. That's what they usually plead when they get to court.
4: Wait, would you have guessed vice president of any company?
20: No.
4: When you saw him?
21: God, no.
2: Well, remember the famous one where the guy deuced on the cart? And it was he was CEO of some major corporation, and he got, I guess, a little bit high and climbed up on the cart that the servers were rolling down the aisle.
3: This guy, apparently, he struck his seatmate, damaged a computer, lunged at a female passenger. Several passengers eventually stepped in to restrain him. So that's what you see there. Wow. Gosh.
2: Okay. But he does have a first-class seat, it looks
3: like.
2: Yeah,
3: he does.
2: Plenty of leg room. Can't move his arms or his head. Well, let's just move forward here. I think it's time to dip our toes into the sports page.
21: Yes, it is. Last night, sure, we could talk about college football game last night. Number 19 SMU beats Florida State in Tallahassee. 27-24, they had a problem at the start of the game, an absolute power outage. No lights in the stadium. They had to wait over an hour to get things all back up and running. We could revisit Michigan's victory, in quotes, over Western Michigan. And the 1 second left evidently magically appears on the clock. But Western Michigan's league, the MAC, and the Big Ten officials came out and explained everything, and everybody's agreed that they got the call right. It didn't look that way on my TV.
2: So the clocks weren't synced? Is that the argument?
21: The clock that was broadcast on your television was not the actual game clock. There was actually 1 second left when the Western Michigan player touched the ball. So the clock stopped right there, and Michigan got another down. And you got a touchdown.
2: Hail Mary.
21: Yeah, that's exactly right. But what we're going to talk about is Kansas City Royals fans have gone viral. There's a new game in town. It's the Quick Trip Home Bun Race Challenge.
4: This is great.
21: During the game against the Toronto Blue Jays, fans at Kauffman Stadium, the crowd was split with one side having a giant inflatable hot dog and the other side an inflatable bun. And the fans had a short countdown, 30 seconds, toss and guide both pieces through the stands so they would go together before time ran out. And if it does, the entire crowd get a free hot dog.
2: The giant inflatable hot dog, what would you say? It's about 15 feet long?
21: Oh, it's gigantic.
3: Yeah.
21: As is the hot dog. Yeah,
2: wow.
21: You can see why it would, but teamwork is what
2: nail it.
21: Yeah.
3: Yeah, they do.
21: Boom. Took no time at all. And it's
4: nice.
21: Each piece starts out on opposite sides of the stadium, and they have to work it around until...
2: This is a great promotion.
20: Good, clean fun. Yeah.
4: Quick Trip has good hot dogs.
21: I can't imagine.
6: But the guy who pitched it, had to be like, there's no chance that they're going to get it all the way around and we have to give out 50,000 free hot dogs.
20: Right.
6: It'll be a lock. Don't worry about it. It'll be fun.
2: I wonder if they
6: nail it.
4: They'll get rid of it. They'll give away 1,000. The amount of people that will actually go to a Quick Trip and go, I was there. Here's my ticket stub. And get their hot dog.
20: Right. Right.
3: Good point.
2: But we're talking about it, so well worth it. That looks like it's really fun. I wonder if
4: Look fun. That's also a game that the Royals aren't doing well at. You don't do that when it's a 7-6 in the ninth.
21: Let's go.
2: Now, what other products could do that sort of thing?
4: Condoms.
20: Oh, wow.
4: Yeah. And a banana.
20: Put that in the condom.
4: Yeah.
2: That'd be
21: have the condoms slip over the bananas.
2: So that'd be a huge sheath.
21: That's right. I saw this and I thought, huh, that's a fun thing.
3: Yeah.
2: Innocent.
21: And you have to come in here and urinate all over it.
2: I just asked, What other products?
4: Well, we know what you want.
2: I envision a guy.
21: You know what? Josh is right. We know what you want.
4: All we did, we delivered.
21: You filthy. You did.
2: I appreciate it.
3: Where were you going?
2: Well, no, I didn't. I was just asking the question. I was just
4: a piece of poop and a diaper. Yeah.
3: A poop and a
20: diaper would work.
2: For example, I just went to a rodeo. Yeah. And there was this really cool thing where they kept riding horses carrying these huge flags.
3: Sure.
2: Instead of a flag, yeah. Instead of a flag, you'd have a big sheath like a condom, and the horse goes running around, and the rider has to capture the big floating hot dog.
4: What sure.
2: That'd be tricky.
3: How do you explain that to the kids?
2: Well, it's an adult rodeo. I don't know.
21: An adult rodeo.
2: I don't know. No, but that is such a great idea. I wonder if they'll start doing that at other hot dog companies.
3: Maybe.
2: That was fun.
21: Well, I hope not. Maybe that's a pretty specific idea.
2: Do they do that during seventh inning stretch? Is that the?
21: I don't know when they did it during the game, but I would think it'd be seventh inning stretch. But who knows?
2: Okay, because they only give them 30 seconds.
21: That's right.
20: Oh, is that all it was? Wow.
21: Yeah, 30 seconds, yeah.
2: Wow. And it looks like a giant, the giant bun looks like a huge air mattress. They're batting it around. It's a really cool idea. Glad you found that, Chick. What else
4: He said, I'm glad you found that, Chick.
2: Oh, you found it?
4: No. You, I'm glad you found that, is what you sounded like.
2: Oh, no, I'm sorry.
4: We should play it back. You'll be shocked at how close.
2: I said, I'm glad you found that. Chick.
4: Yeah.
21: My name is often mistaken for a curse word. NASCAR has launched a new swear jar. My mom and dad and I had one of these when I was a kid.
3: There you go.
21: It did not work. This is a promotion for the 2026 Cup Series postseason. NASCAR said it'll add $5 to a growing cash prize pool for every bleep profanity uttered over team radio communications during the final 10 races of the postseason.
2: So isn't this just encouraging them to curse more?
21: Fans can make predictions about which curse words will be uttered at swearjar.nascar.com.
4: Oh, they're sort of leaning into it.
21: Yeah, there were 223 swear words heard during this weekend's Southern 500 at Darlington, meaning the pool is up to $1,115 for those of you playing at home.
2: But, I mean, the teams, $5 per – are they all even?
21: And eventually –
2: don't you think they should be tiered?
21: One fan will win
2: like
21: it all.
2: Like a GDFNC. That,
4: that's a $25, yeah.
21: Yeah. What did you say?
5: Calm down, bitch.
4: That would be $5.
21: That would be $5.
2: Five.
3: Our song guy has a song.
21: Our song guy has a song.
2: This is just encouraging people
21: Tom,
2: to curse.
21: Did you hear
20: song boy, sing to me.
21: The song guy.
2: What do you got, Pat? I didn't know that.
20: She called me song guy,
3: song
20: Tom.
3: Song guy.
20: As we were listening to the radio communications, sounds like a couple of drunks after a few libations. All the curse words, they did fly over NASCAR airwaves. What are we gonna do to make these drivers behave? Son of a beep, another beep or two. No swearing in the car. Gosh darn, I went too far. There's a fiver in the jar. Oh. Cursing is a problem, but hell yeah, it's no crime. I just said hell yeah, and for that I'll be fined. Oh, you know, Dale Earnhardt Jr. paid $10,000 for cursing in the victory lane. The S-word, he did holler, son of a, they're working blue. Gosh darn it, I forgot. Every curse word builds the pot. There's a fiver in the jar.
3: Yay!
4: A fiver in the jar.
3: Nice job, song guy.
20: Thank you very much, news gal.
2: I would put it this way. If you're going 180 miles an hour and you get hit by somebody,
3: you're
2: going
3: to curse.
2: You're going to curse.
3: Yeah.
2: I'd be screaming profanities just getting up to speed.
3: Totally agree.
2: This is just encouraging them to curse because it's only, $5.
21: Well, and that's why everybody listens to the in-car communications. They hear a curse word. Hear somebody upset. Yeah.
6: And then where's somebody going? Like a charity?
21: No, it's going to one lucky NASCAR fan.
6: Oh, okay.
21: Yeah.
2: Okay. Yeah, if it was a charity, then it could be, swearing is caring.
6: One yeah, of those, see?
4: Mm-hmm.
6: Real good.
21: Real good.
2: Okay.
21: Yeah.
2: Well, we should do that on this show. Well, I guess the FCC does that already.
3: Yeah.
4: And it's more than $5, isn't it?
2: Yeah. Significantly more than $5. okay, thank you very much. What's coming up in sports?
21: Speed eating.
3: Oh.
21: Oh, yeah.
3: Oh, boy.
21: It's amazing. You thought the hot dog in a bun video was amazing? Wait till you see this lady.
2: Yeah, it is astonishing. I admire her very much.
21: She is enthusiastic.
2: Right now, everybody's talking about the price of, it seems like, everything.
21: Oh, we are saying. Oh, everybody's talking about.
2: Everything's expensive. 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
18: Clearing fog this morning, then sunshine mixed with clouds and a high of 81. Good morning, I'm Freddie Hammer with this WZXR News Update. An accidental fire caused about $60,000 in damage to an Amish family's tobacco drying barn in Crawford Township on Saturday afternoon. Nipanos Valley firefighters say bags of charcoal caught fire while the family was using a drying device on tobacco soaked by recent heavy rain. The barn was packed with tobacco, which was destroyed. No one was hurt, no livestock was involved, and the fire was knocked down in about 20 minutes. A Mifflinburg woman has filed a federal lawsuit against Williamsport-based Horizon Federal Credit Union. According to the Daily Item, Brittany Baker claims the credit union retaliated against her after she engaged in protected whistleblower activity. The suit alleges violations involving federal protections under Dodd-Frank Wall Street Reform and Consumer Protection Act and the Sarbanes-Oxley Act. Horizon operates in 11 central Pennsylvania counties. And State Representative Joe Hamm will host two gun law seminars in Lycoming County next month. The first is October 1st at the Hughesville Volunteer Fire Department, with the second October 14th at the Old Lycoming Township Volunteer Fire Company. Both run from 6 to 8 p.m. Topics include concealed carry permits, the Castle Doctrine, hunting season firearm laws, and interactions with police. Registration is available at repjoeham.com/events. And checking sports, Major League Baseball yesterday, Orioles over the Guardians 6-4, Phillies beat the Braves 1-0, Mets over the Marlins 9-4, Padres beat the Nationals 3-2, and Dodgers over the Reds 6-3. Major League Baseball tonight, Astros play the Phillies at 6:40 p.m., Pirates versus the White Sox at 7:40 p.m., and then the Nationals play the Padres at 9:40 p.m. on ESPN Unlimited. NCAA football from yesterday, SMU defeating Florida State 27-24. Number 19 SMU survived that upset bid from Florida State last night, beating the Seminoles. Kevin Jennings threw for 430 yards and three touchdowns. The game started nearly 2 hours late after a power outage at Doak Campbell Stadium. I'm Freddie Hammer with this WZXR News Update.
0: Saturday nights at 9, it's Dee Snider and the House of Hair. 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

0: Hey, welcome back to the Bob and Tom Show. Are you blaming time for your mistake? Is that what you're doing?
1: That's correct.
0: Okie doke. We're in the O'Reilly Auto Parts Studios. There's Christy Lee.
2: Happy to be here today, Chick.
1: Wasn't a mistake. I was leaving them hanging.
0: There's Pat Godwin.
3: Hello, Chick.
0: There's Jeff Oskey.
4: Hi, Chick.
0: Jeff Oskey looks like Superman, that curl on his forehead.
4: Curl.
2: It looks great.
5: It looks cool. I hate it, too.
0: It looks great.
4: I can't see it.
2: It looks great.
5: It looks lovely.
0: That's Josh Arnold.
5: Yes. When
0: Ace Cosby.
5: I forget that I play with people who don't really like to play back.
1: How come Superman never grew a beard?
0: I don't know.
1: Did he have like a razor made out of kryptonite or something?
0: I do not know.
1: How'd that work?
5: Did you guys know we're playing a game right now of one of these things is not like the other?
0: No.
5: And I wonder if you can guess what it is.
0: All right.
5: And it's everybody in this room is doing something but one person.
3: Oh, well, I know.
5: Well, Jeff just ruined the game.
3: I know what it is.
5: And Tom ruined the game.
0: Yeah.
1: What?
0: Oh. I'll give you a hint. Put your glasses back on.
2: Well, that and...
3: You're missing the other one.
2: There are two things.
3: There are two.
1: Everyone's wearing a black shirt.
2: Except for me.
0: Oh!
2: I'm wearing a blue dress, and everybody was wearing spectacles till you took yours off.
1: Oh, yeah. I only need these to read this thing over here.
2: Mine are fake. See?
1: There's no glass in yours?
3: Oh.
1: Now, why do you wear them? Let me see your face without
2: glasses.
1: Because
2: Chick says I have scary doll eyes.
0: Glasses, that's not...
2: And it freaks them out.
3: Let me look.
1: That. Oh, my God! Okay. Now, Chick, while you were gone, we learned something interesting.
0: What is that, Tom?
1: I think it's safe to say there has never been a better time to dine at the gas station. Because the gas stations now, you've got these...
0: I was way ahead on this.
1: You've got Buc-ee's, you've got Sheetz.
2: You got Wawa's.
1: Wawa's. And then I have never been to a Casey's.
2: Casey's.
0: But, pizza.
1: Not only is it... good pizza. It's apparently the fifth largest pizza chain in the United States now.
0: There you go.
1: And so I'd never even heard of it.
2: But Tom doesn't do road work. He's not a comedian on the road.
1: But according to Fortune magazine, Casey's is now approaching 3,000 stores, which is amazing. Half of them, by the way, are in towns of 5,000 or less. So, Pat, you have a tribute to Casey's Pizza?
3: Yeah, but you guys heckled me last time. I don't know if you recall, but this is in the original Jerry Garcia, Grateful Dead key, and he has a very strained, high, reedy voice, where I have a beautiful tenor baritone Billy Joel voice.
1: A mellifluous Jameson infused.
0: Is that right?
3: Exactly, yeah.
0: Okay.
3: So here we go. I'll give it a shot. You remember how badly it went?
5: I remember we all enjoyed it.
0: You know what? No, but I'm starting to relive it right now, yeah.
3: Well, almost forgot... Hi, I'm Matt Pot. I'm jonesing for some Casey's. It's open all night. Pizza Hut's closed. Domino's, I suppose. Casey's breakfast pizza. It tastes all right. Here we go.

0: High on that pot.
1: Yeah.
0: Jones and Foursome Casey's, grab me a piece.
2: Whoa.
0: I went to bed with cheese on my head, crust in my boxers, sauce on the sheets. That Casey's pizza, it can't be beat.
3: You couldn't just drop it a couple notches.
0: I could if I wanted to, but I wanted to keep it in the original key.
1: Yes.
3: Okay, good.
1: A purist.
4: I have not had Casey's pizza. Is it really good?
1: Yeah, yeah, it's pretty good.
3: Hmm. Yeah. Well, so that's what we learned while you were gone. What's the matter, Josh?
1: We were all aware of it, Yeah,
5: we all like Casey's pizza.
4: I like Casey's.
3: Were you aware that it was the number five chain?
1: I knew it was in the top five, yes.
5: Pizza Hut, Domino's,
1: Papa John's.
4: Papa John's.
5: Papa John's.
4: Little Caesars.
5: Yep. Caesars. There's five.
3: That's it.
5: Casey's. Yeah.
4: What's number one? There's five. What's Pizza Hut, I believe.
0: Pizza Hut?
5: I don't know.
3: I don't know.
5: You know what they're doing with Pizza Hut is bringing back the Pizza Huts from our teenager years with the red and white tables.
6: Can I get a scratch pitcher of Coke?
5: I think you can.
3: Oh, yeah. I love those.
5: Delicious.
1: Tabletop Pac-Man and all that.
0: Oh, I loved it.
1: Yeah.
5: There was a time we didn't have lunch together, but we were eating lunch at the same time. Clark Kellogg and I were at a Pizza Hut.
6: What?
5: Yeah, the Ohio State basketball television sports broadcast.
1: Did you say hi?
5: Sure. I went up and I said, "Hey, Clark."
3: Apparently,
5: I'm trying to get to the salad bar. Get away from me.
3: Apparently, in reverse order, it would be Casey's, Papa John's, Little Caesars, Pizza Hut, Domino's.
4: Yeah.
5: Domino's.
0: It's got a lot better.
1: And that Domino's
4: little corner pieces. Now. Oh, yeah. They're the best.
3: Hang on a second. The Domino's shaped Domino's.
1: Yeah. Yeah. Yeah. I only saw the commercial. I have not.
3: No, Pat, you could do a knockoff on that and do the great Van Morrison song.
0: I think I did that a couple times already.
5: Perhaps this is a conversation we could have off the air.
1: That is good.
0: Yeah.
3: I mean, it would certainly be better than that song.
4: There was nothing wrong with that song. Don't listen to it.
0: Did you like the original song, the actual Casey Jones song?
5: You know me in the
1: Grateful Dead. I do like it.
3: I do. Know, yeah, me too.
5: You know me in the Grateful Dead.
0: Yeah, me too.
3: That's a great song.
5: Thank you.
3: You were straining.
0: He's straining.
1: Yeah. He does.
5: I'm straining now.
3: Now, let's move forward here. You said you have something in the world of sports?
5: A British speed eater has reclaimed the Guinness World Record for the fastest time. Hang on.
7: Stupid world record.
5: Oh, my God. Gentlemen, thank me later. Here we go. A British speed eater has reclaimed the Guinness World Record for the fastest time to eat a burrito. Her name's Leah Shutkeever. She was able to eat an entire burrito in 30.75 seconds.
4: Oh, boy.
5: Taking the title back from Mickey Sudo. And this is one of those Chipotle burritos, the big as a football.
4: Oh.
5: Yeah.
1: Wow.
5: The old record, 31.47. The new record by Leah, 30.75. And gentlemen, just sit back and enjoy the video of her eating this.
1: She is wearing a ponytail, which is smart.
0: Yeah. Always, yeah. Keep that hair up.
5: Yeah. Oh, yeah.
3: Mal
5: on that.
3: Does she take time to swallow or chew?
1: This is the hottest thing I've seen. She's swallowing, all right.
5: Am I right, Josh?
3: And notice she's got the guac.
5: Shut up, Tom. I'm watching this video.
3: She has the extra guac. You got.
5: Oh, yeah. Oh, she's using
1: her
5: hand.
1: She's about to get extra sour cream.
5: Look at that.
3: That's available
1: on
3: OnlyFans.
1: How did she do that?
0: I don't know.
4: I don't know.
1: I mean, she's just taking big.
4: Wow.
1: I love them. And then she shows us it's all gone like
4: she's beautiful.
1: She shows us it's all gone like a good girl.
5: You know what? I want it to be known she is a good girl.
1: Yeah, she is.
3: And she's of normal size,
4: she's a beautiful young lady. Yes.
1: Oh, man.
4: Are you okay?
1: Yeah, that
5: what
1: was
5: about
1: hot.
5: That, huh? Wasn't that nice?
1: I mean, she wasn't just like deep throating it. She was taking just big bites and alternating, going back
5: and holding the burrito.
1: But what? She was cupping it.
3: But there's no chewing.
6: Six bites?
1: I know. It was really astounding.
5: Was it six?
0: It looked like it.
6: It didn't seem like that many
5: Perhaps
6: bites.
5: Perhaps we should watch it again and count the bites.
3: And it is a.
1: Well, give me some latency period.
3: It is a big size burrito.
5: Yeah,
1: it's massive. It's massive.
5: Two, three. And it's all she's swallowing now too. She's swallowing, Josh.
3: Okay, it's more than six.
0: Insane.
4: Seven.
6: That is unbelievable.
1: All right, stop it, because I've already finished. And I want to save the end for next.
3: Her mouth, the
1: man,
3: gape.
5: Oh boy,
3: big wide. What's her name again?
5: Leah Shutkever.
1: You know what's crazy? I just realized in the middle of trying to get the fastest time, she sort of has to take a break.
4: Clean off her plate.
1: Yes, but she's also taking a break so that she can swallow what she has in her mouth.
4: Yeah. Only like 13 bites.
5: So that was really something.
3: You'll want to go find that out.
1: And it's not messy. I don't know how she did it.
5: She cleans up.
1: What's your favorite? We've talked about this, but I don't remember what your answer was. Your favorite bite of the burrito. Some people say it's the so-called butt of the burrito, those last couple bites.
0: Mine is the first. The first bite's amazing.
4: But all the sauce goes in the bottom.
5: I was going to say, whichever has the sour cream and the bottom. Yeah, that's what I like.
3: Do you ever squeeze?
5: And I believe you said something about she was about to get extra sour cream, right?
1: That's right.
3: Yeah, that's exactly what I'm saying. You ever squeeze?
1: My jacket.
3: Dose.
4: God! You don't have to spell it out.
1: Oh, I thought maybe he didn't understand.
5: Goddamn, bitch. We're over here talking about guy stuff, okay? You leave us alone.
1: Do you squeeze a burrito, Tom? You can't squeeze a burrito.
4: No, don't talking about squeeze squeezing. A burrito.
3: Yeah, just get a little squeeze, and that accesses the guac.
4: You've never eaten a burrito in your life.
1: You said that like a guy who's never had a burrito.
0: Right? Never had a burrito.
5: This absolutely translates to everything in his life. All of a sudden, he's an expert on burrito. He's never eaten a burrito in his sad life.
3: No. Certainly had a burrito.
4: Really?
5: Never had a burrito.
1: With a knife and fork. Yeah. Dude, I'm not ashamed to say I'll knife and fork a Chipotle burrito.
0: Yeah.
1: I can't.
0: They're huge,
3: And this is the size of a Chipotle burrito. It's a big one.
1: Right. Yeah.
3: Congratulations,
5: my dear.
3: That's
5: what I said.
1: Right.
3: Okay. Well, good.
1: Didn't it look to be steak?
0: Mm-hmm. Some kind. Yeah. Mm.
4: Is that your go-to steak?
1: No, I just was.
4: Yeah, I like their chicken.
3: I see.
4: Adobe chicken right now.
5: Disappointed in my meat choices.
4: Are you?
5: Yeah, beef has been.
4: Chewy.
5: On a streak. Yes. Yeah, very choosy.
4: I don't like
5: that. Very chewy, Tom.
4: Yeah.
5: Let's see. Here we go. Here's another one. Want to do this?
1: Yeah, let's do this.
7: All right. Record.
1: Is it the record she set the next day?
5: Very good, Josh. A Dutch television host drove a vehicle shaped like a giant shoe.
1: This is funny.
5: To a high speed of just over 70 miles per hour, 70.05, to break a Guinness World Record for a motorized
4: shoe.
1: Is it a clog? I wonder if it's a clog.
3: Do we have a shot of this thing?
4: It is a clog.
5: Klaus von Krustum.
1: Will you look at that?
3: You know, the helmet makes him look ridiculous.
5: And Klaus's
4: helmet.
5: Yeah.
1: It does.
3: It'd be funnier without the helmet.
5: Klaus's TV show, Klaus Can Do Everything.
1: Yes.
5: Decided they want to create a record-breaking vehicle, so they reached out to Mr. Kevin Nix in England, who set the record for the fastest motorized garden shed in 2025. I think we all remember that.
1: Amazing. Yeah.
5: The team used a Dutch wooden clog as the inspiration for their motorized shoe. Once again, just over 70 miles an hour.
1: Whoa!
0: Really?
5: 70 miles
1: an hour. And it held its integrity.
5: And it held together, yeah.
3: You know how, if that thing breaks down, you know how you, to get it to the repair shop.
1: I would guess.
4: I don't know how.
3: What's your guess, Joe?
4: Is it tow truck?
1: Would it be
5: What is it?
4: Tow truck.
0: It's a shoe.
3: No, it's not a shoe. It was made of paper mache in that thing.
5: Here's what happened. I thought I heard tow truck, but then I thought, no, that's not it.
1: Right. Yeah. It couldn't possibly. We're not dabbling in that.
4: It's too obvious, right?
5: I told a tow truck joke in kindergarten.
3: Everybody knows, if your shoe truck breaks down, you call a tow truck.
1: That is valid.
5: He did it again.
0: He was nervous about it. He wanted you to handle
3: it. It looks like it's made of paper mache.
1: It does.
4: I'm sure it is. Really light so that it could go fast.
3: But, I mean, paper mache at 70 miles an hour may not.
1: What's the chassis?
3: Integrity.
1: What's it built on?
3: Yeah, it's probably some kind of exotic go-kart, but that's funny.
6: Do you guys know the Citizens app?
1: No,
0: I don't.
6: Like, people can report what's going on around your neighborhood
0: and
6: different things. And this happened about 3 weeks ago. Someone in our neighborhood was mowing, and they got their foot caught in the mower.
4: Oh,
3: Jesus.
6: They said the ambulance is on the way. And the first comment below was, I think this person needs a tow truck.
1: Couldn't help
6: and I laughed so hard.
5: You did?
6: Yeah. And someone else's misery.
1: They couldn't help
6: The very first comment.
3: Well, the first time, a chick will remember this, the first time we ever saw in Associated Press on-air copy, the word penis.
4: I remember this.
3: Was a guy cut his off.
4: In Kansas.
3: He was straddling. His lawnmower froze.
1: Right.
3: And the motor was running, so he tipped it over, and he straddled it. And it was one of those ones that had a rotating blade. And he failed to put it into neutral, I guess. So he cleared the grass that was clogging it, and it spun around and sliced off his male member. Yeah, but that was the first time I remember an Associated Press copy. It had the word penis.
0: And they reattached it to his arm.
4: They had to keep it alive.
3: And the reason it made the national news is, this is totally true, they took the male member and some very qualified and bright physicians attached it to his elbow area.
1: Oh.
3: Because so they could access the veins there, arteries. This is a true story.
1: So they were able to save it.
4: Yeah.
1: And he didn't have it on the mulch setting.
0: And you remember they tried to do it right here at the top of the nose, but...
3: You know, then he'd be cockeyed. Yeah.
1: Naturally.
5: Pat's so happy.
0: I got the assist. And I helped.
5: Yes, sirree.
3: And by the way, and I helped another lost...
4: Yes.
3: They should bring that commercial
4: back. Shake and bake.
3: I love that commercial. And I hail.
1: I remember as a kid really enjoying the flavor of shake and bake.
4: I did, too.
5: I love shake and bake.
4: Of course, Tom's never had shake and bake.
5: And lost my mind when barbecue came out.
1: We would have both. We'd have regular and the barbecue.
5: Woo.
3: Yeah, you're right. I've never had shake and bake.
4: Of course not.
5: Yeah, my mother. Do you know, Josh, maybe you do know this, but his mom, Tom wanted TV dinners. He'd sit on his little a tray and watch TV. His mom wouldn't let him have TV dinners, but she bought trays and the food and aluminum foil, cooked the food, covered it in aluminum, and served it to Tommy on his little tray. Isn't that wonderful?
1: But picture, you're a mother, and you look down, and you look at that sweet little face.
5: Is that right?
1: How do you not give him exactly what he wants?
6: Would she do the baked apples?
3: No, my mother was an excellent cook, and she made wonderful apple pie.
5: Of course she did.
4: Of course. So,
3: It was incredibly delicious, and my mother was very fine.
1: I forgot about the apple crisps in
6: that was always the...
4: The highlight was
0: 1,000 degrees.
6: The only way I'm getting dessert.
3: Wasn't there some...
5: Apple crisps tasted like balls.
4: With the brownie.
3: Didn't you have to cook... Those like three balls. Quarters of it, and then
4: you had to pour the foil off.
0: Yeah, but you forgot.
1: Sometimes you had to score one section.
4: Right.
3: I mean, people don't realize. We were talking about things that are gone. Those dinners were really awful, but today's versions of those are tremendous.
6: There are
0: some good ones. The turkey is edible. That's not bad at all. I've had the turkey.
3: Well, first of all, I think is it Josh and I that both agreed that Chef Boyardee lasagna is delightful?
1: The ravioli.
3: The ravioli. And then Stouffer's lasagna.
4: Stouffer's lasagna is hard to beat. Yeah.
3: So, I mean, they've come a long way since the frozen meals of the 50s, the so-called TV dinners.
4: 60s.
5: Here, Tommy, here's your TV. Can you imagine?
1: Man, we had TV trays. It was a special occasion. It was kind of a nice.
5: Can you imagine what that does to me hearing about a loving, caring mother like that?
1: Oh, it's got to tear you apart.
5: Oh, it rips me apart.
1: I mean, you're drinking acid over
3: now. How would the guy from Papa Roach, what would he say to Chuck?
1: I'm with you, man. Moms and dads are mean.
5: They were the worst, man.
3: What a

0: pajama bottoms, they people. Are. They're not pajama bottom things. They're just pajama bottoms.
1: Are these
0: bottoms.
1: Pajama
2: flannel
1: bottoms?
2: Pants.
3: There's both. Yeah. Those are joggers.
0: And, there and then are joggers. Joggers. The sweatpants okay. joggers.
4: And then we've got the Bob and Tom Morning Breath Club shirts and the Halloween trip. These are great. And some cool hats.
0: A Halloween shirt.
4: Check it out.
3: That's you twice, it. You think? He said yeah. the S word.
0: You did it. You did it again.
4: What do you mean?
0: You didn't say shirt first time through.
4: The Halloween. That'd be from
0: yeah,
4: what,
0: all
4: from,
0: the Halloween
4: from
0: shirt.
4: Me eating too much chocolate.
3: Oh, okay. What is that, candy corn?
0: Oh, that's weird.
3: Does candy corn come out like corn?
0: I don't think it does, but it'd be cool if it did.
4: I love the way candy corn looks. I don't think I've ever eaten more than two.
3: Yeah, it's not for me either.
4: Yeah, it doesn't taste good. All these cool things are available at bobandtom.com. Coming up, we have more sporting nudes.
1: Nudes?
3: Yeah. I hope.
5: Sophie Cunningham.
4: This is what happens when I'm left alone all weekend to be Mr. Mom. I am losing my mind.
0: More world records coming up.
4: I need help.
0: We're in the O'Reilly Auto Parts Studios.
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9: For AccuWeather forecast today, expect patchy morning fog causing reduced visibility, giving way to mostly sunny skies with a high of 81 tonight. Will bring increasing clouds and a low of 59. Tomorrow will be humid with high thin cloudiness in the morning, becoming mostly cloudy in the afternoon and reaching a high of 83. Thursday will be cloudy and humid with a chance of a thunderstorm, reaching a high of 81. Friday is set to be pleasant and less humid with plenty of sunshine and a high of 79. Saturday will bring partly sunny conditions and pleasant weather with a high of 76. For AccuWeather, I'm meteorologist Joe Lundberg.
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11: Hey, welcome back to the Bob and Tom Show in the O'Reilly Auto Parts Studios. 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
12: Hello.
11: There's Pat Godwin.
13: Hi, Chick.
11: There's Jeff Oskey.
14: Howdy.
11: Hello, hello. There's Josh Arnold.
15: Happy Star Trek Day to all who celebrate.
12: Ah.
11: Mm-hmm.
16: Yep.
17: Oh,
12: Star Trek.
17: September 8th.
16: Is it because it's somebody's birthday? Is that why? Is it
15: Shatner's birthday? No, in 66, on September 8th, it premiered.
11: Ah.
15: So every September 8th is Star Trek Day.
12: Makes sense.
16: Doesn't Shatner have the same day as Kirk?
15: I think so.
16: Kirk's
15: like
16: born
15: that.
16: Like in 2008,000.
11: There's Ace Cosby.
18: Hello.
11: I'm Chick. Did you see that they want to, maybe you guys talked about this, want September 25th to be Dolly Parton Day?
15: Oh, no. What's
12: no.
11: 925?
12: Oh.
16: Oh, that's
15: pretty good.
16: Cool.
11: Yeah.
12: Mm-hmm.
15: Why not?
11: Well, yeah, why not?
12: Yeah, no joke.
11: There you go.
16: And is it true that Star Trek wasn't a hit when it was?
15: It mostly found its audience in syndication.
11: Bombed. It totally bombed, yeah.
16: Well, we'll review that when we get to today.
11: Even
16: in history.
11: With all those amazing special effects.
15: Can you
11: had.
15: Guys do the Live Long and Prosper naturally? Or do you have to put your hands together?
12: Like that?
15: Oh, yeah, you're very good.
16: Let me see.
12: Like that?
11: I could do the whole...
13: I cannot.
15: The whole Vulcan?
16: How does it go? Yeah. I don't know. I've never watched it.
15: They just two fingers on... I can't do it very well at all. You got it.
12: Oh, yeah. Tom can do it.
15: Tom got it immediately.
16: Does this please
15: thumb
16: please
15: together
16: the
15: or thumb apart? Thumb apart.
16: Is this for the ladies' pleasure? Is that the...
14: No.
15: It's just the common...
11: Nope, it's what a, is it? So way to say hello on Vulcan. That's our Vulcan.
12: You what ever watched Star two
16: in
12: Trek?
16: The, was it Two in the Stink? What is the...
11: Yes. One in the Pink, Two in the
16: Stink. Okay. No, I've never watched Star Trek.
14: So. Hey, look!
12: Never watched Star Trek.
15: No. Were you a fan, Christy?
12: Yes, I liked it.
11: You know, he's never watched Star Trek, but it doesn't stop him from being an expert on Star Trek.
16: No, I just, that's not my thing.
15: I'm not a Trekkie, but I am a fan.
11: I don't know why.
12: I'm not a Trek either, but I enjoyed the show.
15: Yeah, I see all the movies.
12: You didn't like Star Trek?
17: Oh, no. I've never made it through an entire episode.
12: Really?
17: I hate it. I hate everything about it.
11: I like the one Trouble that, with Tribbles? What's his face? The movie... with the guy from 6 Feet Under and Babe, James Cromwell's in it, and he invented light speed.
15: Yeah, it's Star Trek First Contact.
11: Yes, that's the one I like.
15: They're up against the Borg.
11: They're very good. Yeah, resistance is futile.
15: He's right. He is right about that.
16: I see.
11: A man in England has broken the Guinness World Record for the most weight deadlifted in 24 hours.
15: How much can you deadlift?
11: Gosh, I don't know now. I
15: bet you could do
11: 100 pounds, maybe. I don't know.
15: Oh, I bet, yeah, easily.
16: I didn't know what it would be if it were the dead body of a certain person. He could probably lift whatever it was.
12: Is a deadlift where you just have I been pick up a couple inches?
11: Have I been excised from this conversation? I did just cut out of the conversation.
15: Right.
11: Well, somehow I have a dead body.
15: I'm
11: going to
15: say this guy did 575.
11: Now, this is the most weight deadlifted in 24 hours.
12: 24 hours.
16: So he's lifting a massive amount of weight over and over and over.
15: Then maybe, it could be 10 minutes or 10 pounds then.
11: I don't know why this is a world record. It's very confusing.
15: It's just, man, your back, the hinging is going to suck.
11: But our leader loves this world record.
15: All right.
11: Daniel Mulligan achieved the feat after lifting.
16: You got two chances, by the way, every lift.
15: Right.
11: Is that right?
16: He got a mulligan, you see. Do we have a picture of this guy?
12: What?
11: He lifted 1,733 pounds in the 24-hour time.
16: Okay,
11: limit.
16: Now, in the photograph, he's the bar that the weights are on is bending.
11: Right. God knows how much weight that is. I have no idea.
15: Those have got to be 45s.
11: Or 50s. Or that 100s. 1, 2, 3, 4, 5, 6.
16: That has to weigh several hundred pounds.
11: 1,200 pounds?
15: Well, no, they're 25, so 50, 100, and so he's got 250 plus the bar, so he's close to 300.
11: The old record, 1,279,166.
16: So he's lifting it over and over and over.
12: Right. Well, I bet his back hurt.
15: It's
11: and
15: a
11: by
15: break,
11: the way,
15: sure.
11: And my favorite part of these world records is how someone draws a simile, so you can really understand what these world records mean. Are you all ready?
15: Yeah. May I have the total again?
11: He lifted 1,812,733 pounds.
15: Thank you.
16: To put that in perspective.
15: Divided by 300 is?
11: The Christ the Redeemer statue in Rio weighs 1,400,000 pounds.
15: Gosh darn it.
13: Oh, man.
16: So this guy lifted the equivalent of the Christ the Redeemer statue.
15: That's crazy. Well, he did 6,042 lifts at least.
12: Man.
11: Well, this says he lifted 11,749 reps. Okay.
15: Just divided.
11: Yeah.
17: Maybe it went down in weight.
12: Yeah, maybe.
15: Yeah, he definitely did. Yeah. Which would make sense.
12: When it got to be like.
15: Yeah. Or he went up in weight, too.
12: Hour 22.
15: Well, he may have pyramided.
16: I bet his friends all ask him, hey, I'm moving this weekend. Can you come over and help? Probably says no.
12: Bet he has roids.
13: Yeah. He's in a bed right now.
16: They're probably exploding.
15: There he is soaking his hands.
11: There are my hands. I don't know how this happened. Oh, well, you tried to set a record.
12: Do you guys deadlift in the gym? Is that something you do all the time?
15: Yeah, I do it a couple times a week.
11: Oh, yeah.
15: Okay. I did it at a state fair recently.
17: How
12: much?
17: Yeah, he rocked it.
15: What was it at the state fair? 100?
17: Yeah.
15: It wasn't anything.
17: Yeah. He joined the Army.
15: Yeah, it was like you could see if you were Army material. Yeah.
17: He was.
15: I'm still not. Something about being bald. I didn't know that was a thing.
12: I didn't either. Oh, yeah. Interesting.
16: Due to the kettlebells.
12: Yes, I don't like the kettlebells.
16: They look kind of old-fashioned.
12: Yeah, they are. They've been around for a long time.
15: You do the Russian swing or the American swing?
12: Not over my head.
15: Ah, so Russian.
12: Not good for me to swing over my head. My shoulders can't take it anymore, Josh.
11: One more world record coming up.
16: Okay, good.
12: Oh, you know what else it is today? Excuse me.
15: It's Phlegm Day.
12: Phlegm Day.
15: We all have a little bit of a
12: Star Trek Day, but it's also National Ants on a Log Day. Do you know what that is, Tom?
16: Yes, that's
11: Ants on a Log.
16: Celery with caviar on it.
15: Yeah.
11: Yep.
12: You nailed it.
15: In your neighborhood, yes.
12: Yeah, here's the thing.
17: A little creme fraiche with what? Some caviar. Ants on a log.
15: Here's man of the people.
11: I want to think that you know it's like peanut butter
12: it's
11: and
12: peanut
11: raisin
12: butter
11: raisins.
12: On celery yeah. with raisins, yes.
16: Sorry.
11: I want you to,
16: I thought it was cream cheese and caviar.
11: I think you did that on
13: purpose.
11: I hope
12: you did that on purpose.
16: I did not.
11: You did, because if you didn't, I can't be in this room anymore. But that's okay.
15: Would you rather have ants on a log or a handful of dirt?
12: That was the cutest thing ever, Tommy. Okay.
11: Celery is the devil's vegetable, isn't it?
12: I don't like celery?
15: If my grandma brought out ants on a log, no snack. Just don't give us a snack.
11: There's no difference
13: at all.
15: Love celery, and I love all those. I love those things.
12: But
15: I don't
12: not
15: want them
12: together.
15: All. I don't want ants on a log.
17: My grandma used to do celery with that
12: pimento yes. cheese.
15: Same here.
17: Pimento mm-hmm. cheese.
15: If we didn't get the peanut butter, it was that.
12: Yep. Yes.
11: Isn't it celery with caviar?
13: <It's> pate.
11: Yeah, I think it is. Yeah. What are the poor people doing today? I wonder. Yeah.
12: I honestly didn't think you
15: every
12: were
15: time
12: come
15: you
12: up
15: speak,
12: with that.
15: A silver spoon falling, clang, clang, clang.
11: My mother made my TV dinners for me. Yeah.
16: What do you think I learned?
11: Spoiled brat.
16: The phrase sours before fire. Yeah. We're to come right back to the O'Reilly Auto Parts.
11: Some of
16: studios.
11: Us will be back. Yeah.
16: This is the Bob and Tom Show.
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2: Clearing fog this morning, then sunshine mixed with clouds and a high of 81. Good morning. I'm Freddie Hammer with this WZXR News Update. An accidental fire caused about $60,000 in damage to an Amish family's tobacco drying barn in Crawford Township on Saturday afternoon. Nipanos Valley firefighters say bags of charcoal caught fire while the family was using a drying device on tobacco soaked by recent heavy rain. The barn was packed with tobacco, which was destroyed. No one was hurt, no livestock was involved, and the fire was knocked down in about 20 minutes. A Mifflinburg woman has filed a federal lawsuit against Williamsport-based Horizon Federal Credit Union. According to the Daily Item, Brittany Baker claims the credit union retaliated against her after she engaged in protected whistleblower activity. The suit alleges violations involving federal protections under Dodd-Frank Wall Street Reform and Consumer Protection Act and the Sarbanes-Oxley Act. Horizon operates in 11 central Pennsylvania counties. And State Representative Joe Hamm will host two gun law seminars in Lycoming County next month. The first is October 1st at the Hughesville Volunteer Fire Department, with the second October 14th at the Old Lycoming Township Volunteer Fire Company. Both run from 6 to 8 p.m. Topics include concealed carry permits, the Castle Doctrine, hunting season firearm laws, and interactions with police. Registration is available at repjoeham.com/events. And checking sports, Major League Baseball yesterday, Orioles over the Guardians 6-4, Phillies beat the Braves 1-0, Mets over the Marlins 9-4, Padres beat the Nationals 3-2, and Dodgers over the Reds 6-3. Major League Baseball tonight, Astros play the Phillies at 6:40 p.m., Pirates versus the White Sox at 7:40 p.m., and then the Nationals play the Padres at 9:40 p.m. on ESPN Unlimited. NCAA football from yesterday, SMU defeating Florida State 27-24. Number 19 SMU survived that upset bid from Florida State last night, beating the Seminoles. Kevin Jennings threw for 430 yards and 3 touchdowns. The game started nearly 2 hours late after a power outage at Doak Campbell Stadium. I'm Freddie Hammer with this WZXR News Update.
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5: Well, hello.
4: Hello, there's Pat Godwin.
6: Hey, Chick.
4: Hey, indeed. Hello, Jeff Hoskey.
7: Hello, sir.
4: There's Josh Arnold.
8: Hello.
4: Ace Cosby.
9: Howdy.
4: Howdy do. And Tom doing a little house cleaning in his nose there.
10: I just
4: and
10: sneezed.
4: Right.
10: Sorry.
4: Back to...
8: Bless you.
4: Right back to broadcast.
10: I was just looking up this... today is... Star Trek Day.
5: Yep.
10: I wanted to say, how do you say it in Klingon? I have the translation.
8: Oh, my.
10: It's kind of hard to pronounce, though.
8: I would think.
10: Kapla Hovling Ya.
8: Very nice. That means happy Star Trek Day?
10: Yeah, more or less. Yeah.
4: Could you try it without yelling?
8: Well, you kind of do, though, in Klingon, don't you?
4: Yeah, but it's more of a guttural.
8: Yeah.
10: That means may you have success on Star Trek Day is the way it translates.
8: I see.
5: Okay.
10: Now you can celebrate by...
11: You know, they translated the Bible into Klingon. Did you know that?
8: Oh, that's right.
4: Yeah.
5: I know people have gotten married dressed in Star Trek gear.
4: And the ceremony was in Klingon.
5: Uh-huh.
8: Yeah, but
10: no kidding.
5: Yeah.
10: That's legal?
4: Well, yeah.
5: I mean, you get your marriage license before, you know.
10: Okay,
5: you know.
10: All right.
4: It's more of a
5: formality.
4: Yeah.
10: It's nice to know that a couple that got married in Klingon, that Star Trek fan can go where...
4: No man's gone before. Okay.
10: No man's gone before on a date with a woman.
4: According to reports, you know, the U.S. Open's continuing.
5: Yes.
4: Looks like Coco Gauff might win the ladies' singles. And Zverev The guy who sounds like a stalling car? Zivriv. Zivriv.
8: You're flooding it.
6: Car in January.
4: You're flooding it. According to reports, New Yorkers are flocking to the U.S. Open tennis tournament in Flushing. Can we have the Flushing sound effect? In Flushing Meadows in hopes of catching a romantic connection.
8: With other tennis fans? Is that...
4: Fans are spending anywhere between $23 and $739 for admission into the three-week championship series happening now through September 13th. Alyssa Rosello, a Manhattan single, says, to find someone attractive, kind, and funny that also loves watching and playing tennis would be amazing. What? She's open to meeting Mr. Wright on... she's open to meeting Mr. Wright on platforms such as Hinge and Raya, but optimistic for an in-person meet-cute at the tennis.
8: Raya?
5: She's on Raya.
4: Must be. That's what it says here.
5: She must be something.
6: The high-end one, right?
5: High-end. You have to be famous people.
8: You have to be loaded.
5: Yeah.
6: All invited?
4: Isn't it about time we change the name of that, not to Flushing Meadows? Can we do something else, please? This really does go on for a long time.
8: A little foamy at the end.
5: Ooh.
10: So yeah,
4: this really hauls the mail.
10: This was a very long article in the New York Post about how the tennis tournament is attracting all these singles, and there are a lot of influencers there.
5: Yeah, some of them got thrown out. Did you see that?
10: Yeah, I saw the one guy get thrown out.
5: There were two girls that got thrown out.
4: Well, and what do they call it? What are they? Instagram.
10: Like a flash mob thing.
5: Yeah, they did that.
4: Hi, we're back.
8: Oh, the meetup type collab.
4: Nuts.
10: And Pat, you were telling me that essentially
6: go ahead.
10: Sex in your case is a lot like tennis.
6: What, the back and forth, the give and take, the love?
10: Oh, yeah, you get an argument with the young lady. Is it in?
6: Oh, I didn't know where you were going with that.
4: Oh,
6: the back and roll.
5: That's mean.
10: Now, could we go back a story? Am I correct in saying that you have a William Shatner tribute song?
6: Oh, yeah. My girlfriend's a huge Star Trek fan.
10: I didn't know that.
6: Yeah. Oh, yeah. You didn't know that? My poor girlfriend has irritable bowel syndrome. William Shatner souvenirs displayed in her home. She is Shatner pants. She is Shatner shoes. She is Shatner girdles. Sometimes people don't even notice. She is Shatner sheets. She is Shatner underwear. She is Shatner jammies. A Star Trek bed. She's even Shatner too.
10: A little tribute to Tim Cavanaugh. Uh-huh. Thank you. Thank you.
4: And now I come to you with a world record. And I know I've said this before. I don't think Tom understands the purpose of getting together on microphones and talking with a podcast, radio, having a good day. You'll see what I'm trying to say when I tell you about this
7: stupid world record.
4: The annual grave digging competition took place in Hungary on Saturday. The HACMO, Hungarian Association of Cemetery Maintainers and Operators, organizes the contest.
10: See those t-shirts all over the place.
4: Organizes the contest to showcase the grave digging trade.
10: Man.
4: 19 two-man teams shoveled dry, summer-baked soil to dig graves measuring 5.5 feet deep, 6.5 feet long, and 2.5 feet wide.
5: Okay. They don't use a bulldozer for that?
4: The winning team dug their grave in 1 hour and 21 minutes. And they shared a cash prize of $640.
10: Wow.
5: Man.
8: Well worth it.
10: I can dig it.
4: That's why you did this.
10: No. Can you imagine?
4: I don't want to. Oh, my Lord. They're all spread out, and they're all digging graves.
8: The so-called optics of it are
6: not good.
10: It does look very unfortunate.
8: Waiting for Sam Waters to walk through them.
6: Don't say it.
10: Yeah, they're digging them by hand.
4: Dithpron.
5: He got some nice arms, though. Look at that guy.
4: Yeah. It was. Yeah.
10: And that soil is just
8: difficult.
10: Dry.
9: Yeah. Yeah, I'm surprised they aren't pickaxing it first. That's how when I would dig holes in landscaping, you'd start with a pickaxe
8: and break up the ground.
9: They'd come back in with a flat shovel.
8: I've never swung a pickaxe. It's awesome that you got to do
9: that. It's fun for about 5 minutes.
5: Oh, that guy's
9: there
5: got pickaxe.
9: Go.
5: Oh,
9: okay,
5: look,
9: there
5: they
9: we go.
5: Got it.
9: Yeah.
5: Oh, yeah.
8: Yoske technique.
9: Yeah, that's what you got to do.
10: And each grave was two guys, each one.
5: We don't do that
8: like
5: here,
8: like bark
5: do
8: and
5: we?
8: Hair. Maybe some areas.
10: Oh, sure.
5: Don't they have like a bigger machine?
9: Yeah, oh, but then I think the guy has to get down there and clean out the edges
5: and
9: stuff.
5: Oh, okay.
9: Like, you can't get all the way down.
5: That makes sense.
10: Yeah. Would ESPN pick this up, do you think? Would they cover something like this?
8: I don't think so. Maybe the Ocho would do. I don't know.
10: Now, usually with these world records,
8: they have slippery stairs, you know, where people try to go upstairs.
9: This is so funny.
10: They do make an effort at all these records. If it's a food record, then they give the food to a local food bank. Do you suppose they leave these graves?
8: Why not? Maybe that's why.
9: Yeah. Why wouldn't they?
8: I mean, though, they're going to, the integrity of them is going to, I mean, the first rain. And
5: well, can't they put one of those cement things in there to hold it? Don't they have?
10: Put a little tent over it?
5: Well, they have those cement, what are they?
9: Vault?
5: Vault?
9: Like a vault.
5: Yeah, the vault.
10: What country was this in?
5: Hungary.
10: Do they have any executions coming up? It'd be convenient.
8: I don't know. I don't know. Does Hungary do that?
9: Once again, this is a happy, happy show. People,
10: happy show.
9: I'm going to go out and face the day. I want to laugh. Click. Oh, the grave digging championships. Huh. Oh, are they planning any executions? I'm not sure.
10: Well, I mean, why not?
8: It is ghoulish.
9: Well, we've got the graves. We better fill them up.
10: Hey, hey, Sven. Guess what? We've got a grave where
8: Sven.
9: Wrong. Because all the people from Hungary are called Sven.
8: The man knows very little.
9: Yet he maintains it.
7: Hey, Seamus.
10: Hey, Leck. Sorry. Hey, Leck. We got an extra grave for
9: us. Leck? No, it's not Leck either.
10: Yeah, that's the same place. Different dictator. I can't keep track of all these Eastern
9: new dictator, European. Same as the old dictator.
10: They're always killing each other. Okay, coming up, we have the weekend in history.
5: Oh, boy. We had 3 days, too. That's a long weekend.
10: Oh, we missed some really important stuff.
9: Oh, yeah.
10: Okay. That's coming up. And have we completed a sports broadcast?
11: Yeah.
10: Okay, I'll remind everybody. Yeah. Speaking of sports.
11: All wrapped up.
10: Speaking of sports, Bob and Tom, Pigskin Picks is back. And what you got to do is just pick the winners in the upcoming week in the NFL. You could win yourself a $500 gift certificate from Steven Singer Jewelers. 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Steven's our good buddy, and he's always there to back you up with some great jewelry. And you could be a big winner. Have some fun. You don't have to worry about the spread. Just pick the winning teams. And the winner, by the way, gets to pick against Chick McGee at the end of the week.
9: That's right.
10: That'll be fun.
9: And keep your tongue in your face, okay?
10: Now, for the first week.
9: When you're talking to me.
10: For the first week, we have to do it tomorrow morning.
9: I know. I'm very aware of what's going on.
10: Well, I'm not.
9: NFL. Well, that's no surprise. Well, we allow for that.
10: Who are you going to pick against?
9: What do you mean?
10: We don't have a winner yet, so do you know. Should we go back to last year's entries?
9: We can just go ahead and pick.
10: No, it's much more fun when we have somebody on the phone with us.
9: Well, why don't you find somebody then?
10: Jason, get on that.
9: Oh, boy.
10: Now, Christy, what have you got coming up?
5: Coming up, we have an influencer who he died during, right after penis enlargement surgery in Thailand.
8: Oof.
5: Maybe you should stay home in our country and get that done by a professional rather than traveling overseas.
8: That's the lesson?
5: Maybe
10: leave it alone.
5: Maybe.
10: How about that?
5: Well, when your name's Tiny, though, I think you've got a problem.
10: But, I mean, I always assumed it was Tiny, like a bald guy's name, Curly. No?
5: I don't think so.
10: Okay. Right now, let's talk a little bit about food and maybe trying to take off some weight. 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
2: Clearing fog this morning, then sunshine mixed with clouds and a high of 81. Good morning, I'm Freddie Hammer with this WZXR News Update. An accidental fire caused about $60,000 in damage to an Amish family's tobacco drying barn in Crawford Township on Saturday afternoon. Nipanose Valley firefighters say bags of charcoal caught fire while the family was using a drying device on tobacco soaked by recent heavy rain. The barn was packed with tobacco, which was destroyed. No one was hurt, no livestock was involved, and the fire was knocked down in about 20 minutes. A Mifflinburg woman has filed a federal lawsuit against Williamsport-based Horizon Federal Credit Union. According to the Daily Item, Brittany Baker claims the credit union retaliated against her after she engaged in protected whistleblower activity. The suit alleges violations involving federal protections under Dodd-Frank Wall Street Reform and Consumer Protection Act and the Sarbanes-Oxley Act. Horizon operates in 11 central Pennsylvania counties. And State Representative Joe Hamm will host two gun law seminars in Lycoming County next month. The first is October 1st at the Hughesville Volunteer Fire Department, with the second October 14th at the Old Lycoming Township Volunteer Fire Company. Both run from 6 to 8 p.m. Topics include concealed carry permits, the Castle Doctrine, hunting season firearm laws, and interactions with police. Registration is available at repjoham.com/events. And checking sports, Major League Baseball yesterday, Orioles over the Guardians 6-4, Phillies beat the Braves 1-0, Mets over the Marlins 9-4, Padres beat the Nationals 3-2, and Dodgers over the Reds 6-3. Major League Baseball tonight, Astros play the Phillies at 6:40 p.m., Pirates versus the White Sox at 7:40 p.m., and then the Nationals play the Padres at 9:40 p.m. on ESPN Unlimited. NCAA football from yesterday, SMU defeating Florida State 27-24. Number 19 SMU survived that upset bid from Florida State last night, beating the Seminoles. Kevin Jennings threw for 430 yards and three touchdowns. The game started nearly 2 hours late after a power outage at Doak Campbell Stadium. I'm Freddie Hammer with this WZXR News Update.
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0: Hey, and welcome back to the Bob and Tom Show in the O'Reilly Auto Parts Studios. At the news desk, it's Christy Lee.
1: Hello, Chick.
0: Hello. There's Pat Godwin.
2: Hey there, Chick.
0: Hello, Pat. There's Jeff Oskey.
3: Hey!
0: Writing his resignation letter, looks like.
3: Yes, sir.
0: All right.
3: I am super happy.
0: There's Josh Arnold.
4: Hi.
0: There's Ace Cosby.
5: Hello.
0: Hello, hello. And hello, Tom.
6: Jeff, not worthy is two words.
4: Oh, thank you.
3: You wouldn't go unworthy?
0: That'd just be one.
6: Sure. We missed a lot in history over the weekend, some important days. So I thought since we have Today in History coming up, we could review yesterday and the day before and the day before that in history.
0: The holiday weekend in history.
6: Yeah, we'll start with September 6th. An important day in history, of course, as you know. Christy, I'll do this in the form of a question.
1: Sure.
6: In 1916, what we consider to be a supermarket today, which I think many of us take for granted. I love American grocery stores. I'm a huge fan. Live anywhere else and you'll agree. The first one in America was opened in Memphis, Tennessee. Do you know what it was called?
1: A&P.
6: Good guess, but no.
0: Piggly Wiggly.
6: Piggly Wiggly is correct.
1: Piggly Wiggly has a new shirt that's been selling everywhere. It's crazy. It's going viral.
0: Piggly Wiggly has their merch.
1: Yeah, their merch is...
0: make a killing.
1: Yeah. Piggly Wiggly. I was going to guess that, but I thought maybe that's...
6: Piggly Wiggly was the first grocery store ever opened as what we would call a so-called supermarket.
1: I remember seeing my first...
6: Ironically, a large kosher section.
0: What year was that?
1: 1916.
0: Cut that out. It got the recognition it deserves.
6: Oh, come on.
0: What year was that?
6: 1916. On September 6th.
0: Wow, that seems way early.
4: It does, doesn't
1: it?
4: Wow.
0: 110 years ago. Wow.
6: I was just in a Piggly Wiggly in the Bahamas. They're getting around. Yeah.
4: Is that right?
6: Yeah.
4: Wow.
0: No kidding.
6: Yeah. I'm not sure if it was an official
1: order. Are you sure it wasn't Piggle Wiggle?
2: Yeah, it was. Did I spell it wrong?
6: Yeah. It might have been. You know, no, the Bahamas are lax.
0: They also have a Dibney World over there.
2: Burger Kong.
0: Burger Kong. Mike Donald's.
6: Yeah. Okay. Doesn't Piggly Wiggly sound like it could be a strip club for the heavyset ladies out there?
4: That's the Wiggly Piggly. It's just
6: a... I don't know why this made the list. This is so boring. 1944, Yul Brynner, actor, 24, weds Virginia Gilmore at the L.A. County Courthouse. So what?
1: Well, you read it.
6: I could have skipped
4: it. Well, how dare you scoff at the romance of the century.
0: Wait a minute. What year was it?
6: 44.
0: So... Yul Brynner, a draft dodger, huh? Is that right?
4: That's right.
6: Yeah, why wasn't Yul Brynner up there? Maybe he was. I don't know.
0: I bet he had hair then. That's what I bet.
6: Oh, yeah, probably. Yul Brynner was probably the most famous completely shaved head white guy. Do you know who we're talking about, Jeffrey?
4: Yeah.
6: From The King and
2: King
6: I.
2: King and I, yeah. Yeah.
1: Wasn't he in The Ten Commandments?
0: Oh, yeah.
1: Yeah, of course, yes.
6: Yeah, oh, yeah. West
1: Didn't he have that stupid thing on the side of his head, though, in Ten Commandments?
0: The Prince Lock or whatever that's called?
1: God, that looked horrible.
6: The Brady Bunch premiered on ABC in 1969.
1: Of course it did. Changed my life.
0: It debuted in 69 because it sucked.
1: No, it didn't.
0: Oh,
1: greatest show ever.
4: But it is funny how it was never mentioned in the show how, like you never heard Bobby go, "You aren't my real mom, Carol."
1: No, that's true.
4: My mom would have let me. Well, your mom's dead.
0: And there wasn't.
6: No, I've never seen the show. I hate to tell
0: any
6: you.
0: In
1: you never
0: episode,
1: saw the Brady Bunch either?
6: Nope.
0: In episode explanation where the parents, the original parents went.
1: I think they both died.
4: Well, no. I just looked it up the other day.
1: Did you?
0: Oh.
4: Unfortunately. Mike's wife died.
1: Okay.
4: Carol's husband, we never found out what happened to him. She wanted to be a divorcee, but the channel thought that was too edgy for the time, so it was just never addressed.
0: Wow.
4: Yes.
6: Yeah, it's interesting how many single parents there are in the history of early television. There's
1: Courtship of Eddie's father.
6: Bachelor father.
1: The Family Affair.
4: But all dead.
6: My three sons.
1: Yeah, but they were all dead. They never divorced.
2: Julia was divorced, right?
0: Julia on NBC, yes.
6: Sure.
1: As a kid of a divorced family, Brady Bunch was really big for us because it was like, oh, okay.
5: Blended.
6: But didn't you help? You had other siblings, though.
1: Well, I did. I had a stepsister.
0: I kept pointing to the Brady Bunch, telling my mom and dad, see, you guys can get divorced. Why don't you do that?
6: Wait a second.
0: Why don't you do that?
6: You had a stepsister?
1: I have a stepsister. She's still around, yeah.
6: Have we ever met her?
1: No, I don't think so.
6: What's the matter? Are you embarrassed by us?
1: Kind of.
0: Well, tell us.
1: Do you know what her name is?
6: I know. I didn't know.
0: Can I guess?
5: Brunhilde?
0: Muffy.
1: Nope.
3: Althea.
0: Oh, is it Christy?
1: Yep.
6: Whoa.
1: Spelled differently.
6: That's weird.
1: Yeah.
6: Wow. Okay, good. Back to yesterday, the day before in history.
0: Hey, can you, after the show today, I don't know if anybody else wants to get in on this. Can you give me dismissive lessons? I would really love to. Really.
1: She's wonderful. She's a couple years older than me.
6: I don't have time. I've got to go to some event.
0: Okay, thank you very much.
1: She's single, chick. Would you like to meet her?
0: Beautifully done,
3: that
0: sir.
3: Was lesson number one.
0: Shut up. Wait a minute. Hang on. Hang on, Christy.
7: Calm down, bitch.
0: Okay.
6: Happy birthday, 1757, the Marquis de Lafayette.
3: Doing his best to make a better name for Marquis does everywhere.
5: Yeah.
3: The sod really ruined it.
6: Yeah,
0: I hear that, and I see Mel Brooks in History of the World with the mole on his face. And
6: he's the famous
0: kerchief.
6: Just made more famous again with Hamilton.
0: Is that right?
6: David. What is it?
0: I don't know.
6: Diggs?
0: I haven't
1: seen it.
6: Yeah, he was. I haven't memorized the show.
0: I just saw it a couple of times.
6: Lafayette, a major figure.
0: Uh-huh.
6: Let's see now. Happy birthday from Pink Floyd to Roger Waters.
0: He was a big problem, right?
5: Yeah. He's cranky.
0: He's
6: cranky, certainly.
0: Gilmore's a cool one.
6: Mm-hmm. Gilmore's the guitar player. Roger
0: kind of a jerk.
6: Plays bass, writes a lot of the lyrics.
0: Kind of a jerk.
6: Jane Curtin. Born in 1947.
3: I just love her.
1: And
3: she's
1: so funny.
6: I was just talking to a friend of the show who is in the, I forget the title of a forthcoming, they're making a movie about the Little Five, the women's Little Five.
1: Yes.
6: And Drew Powell was telling me that Jane Curtin, at the last minute, was called in to play one of the major roles.
3: Oh, that's so great.
6: So he had a chance to talk with her last.
1: Cool.
3: Remember, like, being young and not realizing just how good she was on SNL. And then you go, oh, my, what she was doing was as hard a comedy as anybody
1: could.
3: Absolutely.
6: And putting up with the rest of the cast.
3: Just
1: awesome. I wonder what that's like.
6: and she's famous.
3: She would bail. She didn't hang out. She would just leave and go home to her husband.
6: Famous for being in the receiving end of the Jane, you ignorant slut line.
1: Yeah.
6: In that. That was such a great skit from SNL from back in the day. Happy birthday to a friend of the show, Jeff Foxworthy. And lastly, happy birthday, born in 1972. Wow. I didn't know his real name. Idris Elba. His real name is Sir Idrissa, I-D-R-I-S-S-A. Sir Idrissa Akuna Elba.
3: Sir as in he was knighted? Or
6: yeah.
3: Whoa, I didn't know that.
0: Should have been James Bond. I don't think he's going to be it, but
6: middle name.
0: They're going to announce that any day. I thought,
6: Middle name is Akuna. Not that Matata's Matuta.
3: Yep.
6: Reputa Debuta.
0: Oh,
3: you had me.
6: Never played James Bond.
0: I really thought you wanted to talk to us there for a second.
6: Yeah.
0: Sorry.
6: They say the first black James Bond. They're going to go with Cedric the Entertainer. I heard.
5: Oh, that scared me.
6: Yeah, that'd be good.
3: He was already in Codename. What is that? What was that? Codename The Cleaner? Was that the...
0: Oh, I think
3: where
0: that's
3: Cedric
0: right.
3: was a spy?
0: Yeah.
3: Yep.
0: Good God.
3: Tom, you should be a Hollywood producer.
6: Okay, we got a few more things we missed. We covered Piggly Wiggly. Now, we've got September 7th in the news. The world's first submarine attack. Do you know what year this took place?
0: Anybody? A submarine.
3: 1742.
6: You're close.
0: The Monitor and the Merrimack or something, right? The steel ships or something?
6: The USS submersible called the Turtle in 1776 attached a time bomb to the hull of the British ship, during the Revolution.
0: Hmm.
3: Was that a Da Vinci thing, the submarine?
0: I think
3: it was. Did they find sketches of one or something?
0: Yeah, I think it was, yeah. Either that or Thomas Edison came up with it or something, after Tesla invented it.
6: I mean,
3: that's been debunked, actually.
0: Oh, well, that's true.
6: In the early days,
3: I have no idea.
6: In the early days, Christy, the toilet on a submarine was called a bucket. Mm-hmm. Those were.
1: I would not.
6: That had to be pretty scary.
3: You never saw Das Poop?
1: No, I didn't.
3: Yeah, they or would Das Butt have been better?
5: Das Butt.
6: They're both fun. I like Das Poop. But the submarine, the Turtle, made it the successful mission, and it was obviously built better than that that Titan submersible that didn't get time to see the Titanic.
1: God.
6: Whoops.
1: Horrific.
6: Yeah, that was my fault.
3: Joking about it is.
1: Yeah.
0: Have you watched that documentary? About 9,000 people told him it was only a matter of time before.
6: Yeah, this is not safe.
0: It was crushed.
6: Okay, I'll go.
0: Yeah,
6: right.
3: Didn't they just hear a bloop?
1: Yep.
3: Like, that's what people heard, and they went, oh, no.
0: And more of a...
3: So that's what it was? But they knew.
0: Right.
3: Oh, God.
0: And it would do that all the time. When they would go, it would keep creaking.
1: Mm-hmm.
0: And
3: but they knew that they heard something that told them, okay, it wasn't something horrific sounding. It was just something enough for where they went,
0: right.
3: Boy, they're gone.
0: That's it. Yeah.
6: Everybody told them, this isn't going to work. Happy birthday, Queen Elizabeth I, born in 1533. She was referred to as the Virgin Queen. Never married.
0: Huh.
6: Let's see. And
0: she had the most extensive selection of dildos.
3: I mean, it was really something.
0: It was a cabinet.
6: When I was doing some research on this, this makes no sense. I decided to find out, since she was the first, I wanted to find out the first Dairy Queen.
1: What? You went from Queen Elizabeth to the Dairy Queen?
6: Yes, because the royal family's a joke, and I couldn't care less about any of them.
3: I like milk.
6: But Dairy Queen, I'm a big fan of. Royal family, don't care. The first Dairy Queen opened in 1940. Do you know where?
1: No.
0: Winnetka, Illinois.
6: Close.
3: Omaha, Nebraska.
6: Joliet, Illinois.
3: Ah,
6: Joliet.
3: Oh.
6: Very good, Chick. I'll give you that.
0: Okay.
3: Winnetka, where did you pull that?
0: I don't know. You know my brain.
6: The idea took off. It was opened by Sherb Noble, who had previously tested a new soft-serve frozen dairy dessert.
0: How you doing?
3: You'll love it.
6: Developed by Grandpa McCullough and Alice.
3: Don't tell Grandpa.
0: Sherb. Sherb Noble.
1: Sherb.
7: I can't introduce you until my grandpa dies.
6: Born in 1936, Buddy Holly.
0: You know, you go back over. He was only made music for like 2 years or
3: crazy.
0: It's nuts how many songs he put out.
6: Also very tall.
0: Yes, very tall. Especially for the time.
6: And
0: average height 5'5".
6: Incredibly innovative.
3: Except at the end there, he was pretty short.
6: Never very short. Happy birthday.
3: Accordion, really.
0: Crushed into the
6: 1964. Easy E.
4: NWA.
6: Yeah, his
4: Eric Wright.
6: Yeah, the E stands for Eric. Very good. What does the NWA stand for?
4: People with attitude.
6: Okay. We can now move on to the next day in history, which would have been yesterday in history. We have some very exciting stuff for you.
1: We haven't even gotten to today.
6: Well, that's coming up next.
1: You just don't want me to talk.
0: You're wearing me out.
6: Okay, I'll keep it simple then.
1: Okay.
6: Michelangelo's Statue of David unveiled in Florence in 1504.
0: Michelangelo, that's... So many nicknames. Mikey, Angelo.
5: You can go a couple
0: Lolo,
5: of ways there.
0: Angie.
3: The Lang.
5: The Low Man.
6: Well, there's the famous story about when it was first unveiled.
0: Angel. I mean, come on.
6: When it was first unveiled, some of the authorities in Florence went, and that's the size of the penis he went with? Come on. You're embarrassing all of us.
3: It was considered gauche.
5: Very gauche.
1: Yeah. Yeah.
6: It was considered gauche to have a large male member.
3: Tacky. That's, said the small penis president at the time.
6: Yes. Yeah. On this date in 1974, Evel Knievel attempted to jump the Snake River in some kind of weird rocket cycle.
1: That was a scam.
6: That didn't go well.
0: The guy from somebody, Truax, was in charge of the rocket, and just as it took off, the chute came out. It was unbelievable, almost instantaneously.
6: Happy birthday, 1157, King Richard the Lionheart.
0: Is that because he ate lion hearts, or
3: yes,
1: he was brave like a lion?
6: Yeah, that'd be kind of a cool name for a pro wrestler, Lionheart.
0: Were lions brave?
3: Lions are notoriously the cowards of the jungle.
0: Yeah,
1: are they?
3: Very skittish.
0: I go by Snagglepuss.
3: Right.
0: I'm not going out there.
1: Oh, he did have the guy in The Wizard of Oz.
3: Oh, yeah. Cowardly Lion.
1: Cowardly Lion.
0: Oh, you bit my tail.
6: Born in 1922, Sid Caesar, the
0: amazing
6: funniest of the Roman Empire.
0: Do a deep dive on the writing staff on Show of Shows. Go ahead.
3: You guys remember have you guys seen the deleted scene from The Wizard of Oz where the Scarecrow, the Tin Man, and the Lion are sitting around, and Dorothy's asleep like a few yards away, and, well, which one of us is going to bang her? And they had to have that conversation.
0: Uh-huh.
5: Talk me out of it.
3: And then the Tin Man did the song, If I Only Had a Heart On.
8: Really?
6: Happy birthday, Peter Sellers. Born in 1925. Doctor Strangelove, the greatest movie ever made.
0: Lube.
6: We'll just leave it right there. One more.
0: In the can.
6: Chumley.
0: Chumley?
6: From Pawn Stars, born in 1982.
0: Chumley.
8: Hadley.
6: Chumley.
0: You said Chumley. There's a difference between an M and an N. I ain't that smart, but come on.
6: To me, Chumley's Tennessee Tuxedos.
0: Well, that's
6: Walrus.
0: Why they got. Yeah, that's, where they got wrist, buddy. That's why they called him that, because he was a big guy,
3: yeah.
0: Right? Yeah.
6: How about this one? 1989. Happy birthday, Wiz Khalifa.
4: Yeah, he Love smokes Wiz. A lot of weed. Yeah.
3: You ever see that deleted scene from The Wiz where
0: Diana Ross passes away?
1: I think she and Michael did do it, didn't they?
0: Well, best he could.
6: Isn't Wiz is also R. Kelly's nickname, right?
3: Yes.
0: Oh, yeah.
6: Okay. Right now, what's going on at your place, Chick McGee?
0: Oh, it's Simply Safe, and they are celebrating their 20th anniversary. 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
2: For AccuWeather forecast today, expect patchy morning fog causing reduced visibility, giving way to mostly sunny skies with a high of 81 tonight. Will bring increasing clouds and a low of 59. Tomorrow will be humid with high thin cloudiness in the morning, becoming mostly cloudy in the afternoon and reaching a high of 83. Thursday will be cloudy and humid with a chance of a thunderstorm, reaching a high of 81. Friday is set to be pleasant and less humid with plenty of sunshine and a high of 79. Saturday will bring partly sunny conditions and pleasant weather with a high of 76. For AccuWeather, I'm meteorologist Joe Lundberg.
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4: 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Christy Lee at the news desk.
5: Hi.
4: Pat Godwin at the music desk.
6: Hello.
4: There's Jeff Oskey.
7: Hey, man.
4: Hey, man. There's Josh Arnold.
8: Hello.
4: Hello. There's Ace Cosby.
9: Hello.
4: Hello. And hello, Tom.
10: Fortunately, I just looked up some other stuff because I just gave you some of the stuff for today in history when I said it was yesterday in history. But this is indeed today in history. If you want to give me the music so we can get to it.
4: You better have a good birth. There's a good birthday today, and you better have it.
10: Okay. The Old Man and the Sea, published on this date in 1952.
4: You and Josh disagree on Moby Dick, right?
10: No, no.
8: We disagree on this one.
10: Yeah, it's not my favorite.
4: Yeah.
10: Moby Dick's a different book, Jim.
4: Okay. No, I was
5: he knows
4: I was
5: that.
4: Asking if that never mind.
8: No, Chick, it's very different.
4: I don't need any help to look stupid, believe me.
10: Alfred Hitchcock's Psycho, released on this date, still holds up. Very scary. Ruining showers for many. Star Trek, as you pointed out earlier, premiered on this date in 1966, and that's why today is officially Star Trek Day. The Oprah Winfrey Show, first broadcast nationally on this date in 1986. In the early days, the Oprah Show was a little more Jerry Springer-like.
5: Yeah.
10: A little more Sally Jesse Raphael-esque. But it changed greatly. Did I miss the death? Did I mention the birthday of Peter Sellers?
4: Yes, that's the one.
10: Yeah, okay.
4: I missed that one.
10: Yeah, from Dr. Strangelove and the Pink Panther.
4: Sure.
10: The great Patsy Cline, singer of the great Willie Nelson song Crazy, born on this date in 1932.
4: Amazing voice.
5: Yes.
10: I don't know how to pronounce it. This is one of the people from Stranger Things. Is it Gaten Matarazzo or Gatton?
4: I don't know.
5: I can't answer that.
10: One of my daughters would be very mad at me for not knowing that because she loves the show Stranger Things and has gone through the series twice. David Arquette, born on this date in 1971. And lastly, Jonathan Taylor Thomas.
8: JTT.
10: Seems to have survived being a successful child actor, born in 1981. Now, it's time.
8: He's probably on the cover of Tiger Beat more than anybody else.
7: Oh, yeah.
10: And to survive that, I think, is pretty tricky. Many don't. But Christy, you've been itching to do some news. What have you got?
5: An influencer known as Igho Tiny Umbrero has died after undergoing a penis enlargement procedure during a vacation in Thailand with his wife. According to an inquest conducted in the UK, the 43-year-old British-Nigerian businessman had 40 milliliters of hyaluronic acid and lidocaine injected into his member at a unnamed clinic. After developing chest pains and passing out while getting a massage, he was taken to a hospital in Thailand, where he later died after doctors determined he had a pulmonary embolism.
10: Man.
5: Yeah, that's a clot blocking a

0: course, a blood vessel in the lungs. The postmortem found cellular material in his lungs matching the hyaluronic acid used in the injection, leading coroners to conclude that the fatal pulmonary embolism was caused by the cosmetic procedure. Mr. Eagle had had about 185,000 Instagram followers. Known for his lavish lifestyle, he was buried in London in a gold coffin, reportedly costing more than $745,000.
1: That's extravagant.
0: Yes.
2: That's pointless. Well,
3: successful, they had to do an open coffin. Make room for that new beast.
0: Yes.
4: Yeah. Bottom half only.
3: Yeah.
4: This is so stupid. And first of all, who goes on vacation and goes, hey, instead of going to the museum today, I'm going to go down to the spa and get an injection down there?
0: Yeah, well.
4: Yeah, that's. We've been reading a lot about what is that stuff called?
0: Hyaluronic acid.
4: What other context did that come up in?
0: Hyaluronic acid is used as a filler in a lot of other things.
5: And it's made from turnip seeds. They condense that into a fine powder, and then they
0: use it as fillers in your face. They use it for a lot of things.
4: Well, apparently you've got to know what you're doing. You just don't go to some crackpot in Thailand.
5: Mm. Well, I'm sure he had very nice references.
3: I looked the guy up, and I know online, numbers are off, but they said he's only worth, $1 million, and he spent $775,000 on a casket.
1: Well,
3: obviously not a brilliant.
0: He didn't want to leave his wife with anything, apparently.
4: Yeah. Well, he's dead, so even if he's small in that area, he's still dead.
0: Yeah.
4: So maybe not worth it. What do you think? Not exactly a happy ending for that massage.
0: No. A man in southern China is making news today. He has launched an itch-scratching chain business.
5: Oh, Josh. Specializing in back procedure,
0: that
5: I bet.
0: Reportedly generates $15,000 a month.
1: Yeah, I think I would do it. Yeah.
0: According to the South China Morning Post, 32-year-old Zhang Xiaoxiao opened his first itch-scratching store in Shenzhen's Boan District in early May, followed by a second location a month later. Employees wear specially designed pointed nails to gently scratch customers' bodies while they lay face down on beds.
4: Yes.
0: Charging $40 an hour, the service aims to alleviate client stress and enhance your sleep quality.
1: Man, it sounds nice.
4: It does. There seems to be a sexual component to this.
0: No.
1: It wouldn't for me. It would not. It would be
4: a back scratch?
1: Yeah. Sounds awesome.
4: Not my prostate's itching.
0: No,
1: especially not with fake pointed nails.
0: Hell, is that where you're going?
1: I don't need a punctured prostate.
4: I'm very good. I'm just saying, this sounds really like some kind of massage parlor.
0: Sounds like
4: scam.
0: A genius.
1: I think if you want it to sound that way, it can. But
4: So you like a nice scratch?
1: Love it.
6: Oh, who doesn't?
5: Yeah, you know that.
1: But I also want a head scratch and a back scratch.
0: I love to have my head scratched too. Remember those things, those copper things?
1: Those are great. They're essentially whisks that have been trimmed at the end so they all stick out.
0: Yes, they're so great.
1: Yeah.
0: For your head, it's a head scratcher?
4: But it's like a back scratcher, but it's a handheld thing?
0: It looks... We had one here.
1: It literally is a whisk that they disconnect...
4: Oh.
1: So all the things go like that.
0: And then you just put it on your head and...
4: Feels great. Do you own a back scratcher?
1: Yeah, I own a couple of them.
5: Oh.
1: Yep. They're telescoping, so I can put them in my end tables, and then when I just need a good scratch,
5: Nice.
4: Well, that's nice.
1: Yeah.
0: You don't like to have your back scratched?
4: Oh, yeah.
0: You don't like to be touched, do you?
4: I had one of those as a kid, one of those ones that had a little hand in the end.
1: Yeah. Mm-hmm.
4: The green plastic ones.
0: You went at the fair? Yeah.
4: Yeah.
5: Hilarious. Mm-hmm.
4: They're fun to carry around the fair all day long. Sure. And, of course, after about 5 minutes, you're hitting your brother in the face with it. Hey, John, look over there.
5: That the plot of one of the Indiana Jones, a monkey paw back scratcher? Wasn't that?
1: That
5: belongs at a museum or something, right? Yeah, maybe
4: Christy
5: not.
4: Lee, what's coming up in the news?
0: Coming up, we have our guest, Bert Kreischer. He'll be joining us next break. We have an animal. I don't know if you saw this video in New Hampshire that was attacking people. They don't really know what it was. Did you see this video?
4: Mm-hmm.
0: It's incredible.
4: They don't know what it is.
0: No.
4: It's kind of cool. Okay, we'll be right back with Bert. These are the O'Reilly Auto Parts Studios. 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
4: Clearing fog this morning, then sunshine mixed with clouds and a high of 81. Good morning. I'm Freddie Hammer with this WZXR News Update. An accidental fire caused about $60,000 in damage to an Amish family's tobacco drying barn in Crawford Township on Saturday afternoon. Nipanos Valley firefighters say bags of charcoal caught fire while the family was using a drying device on tobacco soaked by recent heavy rain. The barn was packed with tobacco, which was destroyed. No one was hurt, no livestock was involved, and the fire was knocked down in about 20 minutes. A Mifflinburg woman has filed a federal lawsuit against Williamsport-based Horizon Federal Credit Union. According to the Daily Item, Brittany Baker claims the credit union retaliated against her after she engaged in protected whistleblower activity. The suit alleges violations involving federal protections under Dodd-Frank Wall Street Reform and Consumer Protection Act and the Sarbanes-Oxley Act. Horizon operates in 11 central Pennsylvania counties. And State Representative Joe Hamm will host two gun law seminars in Lycoming County next month. The first is October 1st at the Hughesville Volunteer Fire Department, with the second October 14th at the Old Lycoming Township Volunteer Fire Company. Both run from 6 to 8 p.m. Topics include concealed carry permits, the Castle Doctrine, hunting season firearm laws, and interactions with police. Registration is available at repjoeham.com/events. And checking sports, Major League Baseball yesterday, Orioles over the Guardians 6-4, Phillies beat the Braves 1-0, Mets over the Marlins 9-4, Padres beat the Nationals 3-2, and Dodgers over the Reds 6-3. Major League Baseball tonight, Astros play the Phillies at 6:40 p.m., Pirates versus the White Sox at 7:40 p.m., and then the Nationals play the Padres at 9:40 p.m. on ESPN Unlimited. NCAA football from yesterday, SMU defeating Florida State 27-24. Number 19 SMU survived that upset bid from Florida State last night, beating the Seminoles. Kevin Jennings threw for 430 yards and 3 touchdowns. The game started nearly 2 hours late after a power outage at Doak Campbell Stadium. I'm Freddie Hammer with this WZXR News Update.
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1: Hello.
0: There's Pat Godwin.
2: Hey, Chick.
0: With his guitar and his organ. There's Jeff Oske.
3: Hello.
0: Hello, Jeff. There's Josh Arnold.
4: Hi.
0: Yes, Ace Cosby.
5: Howdy.
0: Howdy do. And Tom, I think we have a special guest, do we not?
6: We're going to need a sea shanty song out of you because we have a guy who's about to be going on a big cruise. He is comedian Bert Kreischer. Hey, Bert, how are you, sir?
7: Do you ever get hooked on those? Do you ever get hooked on those videos online of ships in the worst weather you could ever see in your life?
0: Yes.
6: Yeah.
7: Those, you know, I started going to sleep to those. I started watching videos of that, thinking, God, I'm so glad I'm in my bed, not on one of those.
6: Now, this is a good way to sell the fact that Bert Kreischer is going to be talking about Bert Kreischer's Fully Loaded at Sea cruise coming up November 19th through the 23rd from Miami to Cozumel, Mexico. Tell me about the cruise, Bert.
7: It's something I've always wanted to do. I did it last 2 years ago. I did it and we had a blast and I was wildly out of control and I set precedent on a bunch of things that we will continue to do. For instance, if anyone gets pregnant on the cruise, I start a college fund for that child.
0: Perfect.
6: That's good. Right. How do you test for that?
7: I don't know. Basically, you just got to get pregnant in November. By the way, this is a great, if you pop positive around the 3rd of November, just book that cruise last minute and I'll start a college fund.
6: Now, what kind of stuff are you going to do? Obviously, you're going to do some stand-up comedy. I know for sure Whitney Cummings and Ms. Pat are going to be on board.
1: Oh, wow.
7: By the way, hang on. Do you ever get a little chapped that you guys discovered Ms. Pat like 15 years ago? Almost like 20 years ago, and now she's blown up.
6: Well, she's great, though.
1: We're happy for her.
7: I know,
1: her.
7: But in podcasting, like, we always go, like, I had him on first, you know? And I had Ms. Pat on before Rogan, before Ari, before anyone. But you guys were having her on for a while.
0: Oh, yeah.
1: Yeah?
2: Yeah.
6: Yeah, it's, you know, whatever works. We had you on, remember?
7: Yeah.
6: We had on before anybody knew who you were.
7: I did one good episode with you guys, and then the next one I tanked, and you looked at me and you go, what happened?
6: Sorry.
7: Yeah, it was like I used all my good material that first time you had me for an hour.
0: That's our Tom. Yeah, that's right.
6: I remember. Yeah, we've had a lot of people on early. It's fine. It's great.
7: Yeah, the cruise. I always say I have a great taste in comedy. So it's like Miss Pat, Big J, Felipe Esparza, Sam J, who was on the Tom Brady roast with us, Joe DeRosa, Steph Tolliff, Rosebud. The list is crazy. And then we've got great bands. We have DJs. And then we're doing something again that really kind of went insane. My wife calls it, to be radio friendly, my wife calls it the Teeny Weeny Peeny Contest.
0: Ah.
7: But we were doing a belly flop contest in Speedos.
6: Oh.
7: And Miss Pat casually remarked that there wasn't a lot of girth on the boat. And so I said, I'll give $5,000 to the person with the least amount of girth. And so Miss Pat judged what my wife calls the Teeny Weeny Peeny Contest. And so I gave away, let's just say my fans are not well endowed. I gave away 10 grand.
0: Whoa.
7: And it was a duel, if you want to use that word incorrectly. Miss Pat was the judge, and dudes just came up with the tiniest junk and showed her. And she was like, give them both $5,000. That's ridiculous.
1: Oh,
6: wow. Yikes. Well,
7: yeah. So it's
1: and then those guys had to walk around on the boat, and everybody knew they had a small dink.
6: Maybe they're growers, not showers.
1: Maybe.
6: I would believe would be the way to go with it.
1: Yeah.
7: By the way, on any given Sunday, I could win that contest.
0: It's a game of inches.
6: We're speaking with Bert Kreischer.
7: It's a game of inches.
0: That's right.
6: We're speaking with Bert Kreischer, who is talking about something called Bert Kreischer's Fully Loaded at Sea cruise, and it's coming up in November. Bert, I assume people get information at bertbertbert.com.
7: Yeah, you get it at bertbertbert.com. I'm sure there's a website like Bert Kreischer's fully loaded at sea or Burt.
6: Oh, wait a minute. There is one. Sorry. It says BurtKreischerCruise.com. It's a lot easier to go just B-E-R-T,
7: Burt. Burt.
6: Yeah, Burt.
7: Yeah, we're bringing
6: Burt.
7: The whole.
6: That's easier.
7: The cast from Free Burt is coming. It's a lot of friends and family. So, like, if you're a fan and you listen to all my stories and you're like, oh, I've always wanted to meet that person, they'll be on the cruise. It's a blast.
6: Oh, hey,
7: Yeah.
6: It says you got a tattoo parlor on board.
7: Yeah, I'm going to give away tattoos. I'm going to draw them, and then people can get. It's going to be. The last time we left the port, and that evening around 9 o'clock, they were like, "Hey, we ran out of vodka," and they were like, "Really?" So they had to send a chase boat to the islands to go get more vodka, turn around, and bring it back to the boat because we were out of vodka.
6: Well, whoa. That's some serious.
7: Oh, Leanne, on the last day, Leanne goes, Kid Rock had set the record for the most bar sales. And Leanne casually gets on the mic and she's buzzed, drinking champagne at like 10 a.m. She goes, hey, let's drink the boat dry. And we drank all of the alcohol on the boat.
1: Oh, my gosh.
6: Oh, I got a headache just thinking about
1: it. Yeah.
7: Oh, come on, Chick. Now, I know you're on to this.
6: You said you'll draw tattoos. Do you have any hand-drawn tattoos on your own body?
7: I do. I got... Oh, this is so stupid. I got a... My daughter drew a picture of our family when she was in, like, kindergarten, Isla. And she drew me, Georgia, and Leanne as fish, and her as an octopus. And... Oh. We were like, why are you an octopus? She goes, I'm the alpha. I'm the predator. You guys are prey. This is in kindergarten, right? So we got that all tatted on our legs. And I paid this guy like $6,000 to do it. Because I was like, I want it to look good. But you forget it's drawn by a child. So it still looks like a child did it on your leg. So it's the. And I went into the ocean the next day, not realizing you're not supposed to go into the ocean. So you can barely see that. It just looks like a blown out Achilles tendon.
6: But it's kind of sweet knowing the background of it. I think that's kind of
7: nice it's idea. Sweet, but it doesn't look good on any of us. And we all got it. Me, Georgia, and Leanne get it. And then Isla goes to get it. And she goes, I just want the octopus. And we're like, wait, hold on. We all got all the fish. And she was like, yeah, I'm not like you. I'm different. I just want the octopus. Well, she's taking her driver's test today. 20 years old. Well, she's failed it 9 times. So, yeah, let's roll the dice. We'll see how it turns out.
6: Once again, we are speaking with Burt Kreischer, comedian, and he's got a cruise coming up. And will you do a couple of just regular stand-up shows? How does it work? Is there a big auditorium on the boat?
7: Yeah, we got a theater on the boat, and so we'll do live podcasts. I'll do 2 shows that are all the new material that I'm doing on the Permission to Party tour that starts this September, goes till December. That's the material I'll be doing on my next Netflix special. But one night, I've wanted to do this for a long time. I'm doing a best of show. Like, so anyone can write in whatever joke they want me to tell, and I'll do those jokes. So I've got to have, like, a computer with all my Netflix specials, because I don't remember any of them.
6: So will you be able to read them? Will they be projected on a...
7: No. If you tell me how a joke starts, I can usually do it. Like, I remember the rhythm of a joke. But I don't remember how they start. So you got to tell me how they start. Like I don't remember how any of them start. And so once I get how it's... And because really, honestly, an hour is you do that first bit, and then it kind of just is all weaved together. So the thing that ends this bit is the thing that reminds you how to start this bit. So if I can't, it's hard for me to just go into one out of nowhere. So like I have this joke I did about my daughters and my parents and me going to an escape room, and everyone requests it, and I don't remember how it starts. So I'm gonna have to do that on the boat, and I just gotta remember how I got. So I'll watch a video and see how it starts, and then every time it's like, we went to an escape room, I'm like, I can't believe I didn't remember that.
6: Now when you do a podcast, is it going to be broadcast live from the ship?
7: No,
6: we'll
7: record them. Leanne's doing her podcast, I'm doing a podcast, I think Catherine Blanford and Ian Finance are doing a podcast. And then we'll do podcasts like Joe DeRosa will do a podcast. And then we'll just put them all on the thing. And then everyone's shooting content. I mean, look, the days where you could just black out on a cruise and do horrible things are gone. Everyone's got cameras around.
1: Yeah. Darn it.
6: Well, get all the information you want about Burt's tour, et cetera, by visiting BurtBurtBurt.com. That would include the Burt Kreischer Fully Loaded at Sea Cruise, November 19th through the 23rd, sailing from Miami to Cozumel, Mexico. Are you going to get off the boat?
7: I think I'm going to go scuba diving.
0: All right.
6: That'll be cool.
7: Yeah. Last year I was too hungover to get off the boat because I hadn't drank in like 5 months. And then the first night I drank was the first day the cruise left, which was a huge mistake. So I'm trying to reintroduce drinking to my life right now. This is a different story to talk about. But yeah, I quit drinking for like 7 months because I had a blood clot. So I went to Chicago this weekend, and I'm slowly introducing alcohol into my life.
6: Okay. Right. Well, by November 19th, it'll be...
7: I should be a full-blown alcoholic.
6: Yeah, okay. Okay. That's on that note, we'll say goodbye, Bert. Once again, it's
7: I love you guys.
6: B-E-R-T. Bert. Yeah, we had you on in the early days, Bert. We loved you from the beginning.
1: Give Pat a hug for us.
6: Yes.
7: I love all of
6: good
7: you.
6: Good to see you guys.
1: We love you, too.
6: Thank you. Oh, that's so funny. That my head hurts just thinking about that.
0: BertBurtBurt.com.
6: Okay. Now, what do you got coming up, Christy Lee?
1: Coming up, we have a lot of animal news, flea beetles, and you can name some skunks. And have you ever bought art and then went, oh, wait, what did I buy? Well, we have a guy who's questioning that today.
6: This animal thing, this mystery animal is really kind of scary.
1: In New Hampshire, aggressive, attacking people.
6: Let's talk about aggressive money issues right now. 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
17: Clearing fog this morning, then sunshine mixed with clouds and a high of 81. Good morning, I'm Freddie Hammer with this WZXR News Update. An accidental fire caused about $60,000 in damage to an Amish family's tobacco drying barn in Crawford Township on Saturday afternoon. Nipanos Valley firefighters say bags of charcoal caught fire while the family was using a drying device on tobacco soaked by recent heavy rain. The barn was packed with tobacco, which was destroyed. No one was hurt, no livestock was involved, and the fire was knocked down in about 20 minutes. A Mifflinburg woman has filed a federal lawsuit against Williamsport-based Horizon Federal Credit Union. According to the Daily Item, Brittany Baker claims the credit union retaliated against her after she engaged in protected whistleblower activity. The suit alleges violations involving federal protections under Dodd-Frank Wall Street Reform and Consumer Protection Act and the Sarbanes-Oxley Act. Horizon operates in 11 central Pennsylvania counties. And State Representative Joe Hamm will host two gun law seminars in Lycoming County next month. The first is October 1st at the Hughesville Volunteer Fire Department, with the second October 14th at the Old Lycoming Township Volunteer Fire Company. Both run from 6 to 8 p.m. Topics include concealed carry permits, the Castle Doctrine, hunting season firearm laws, and interactions with police. Registration is available at repjoeham.com/events. And checking sports, Major League Baseball yesterday, Orioles over the Guardians 6-4, Phillies beat the Braves 1-0, Mets over the Marlins 9-4, Padres beat the Nationals 3-2, and Dodgers over the Reds 6-3. Major League Baseball tonight, Astros play the Phillies at 6:40 p.m., Pirates versus the White Sox at 7:40 p.m., and then the Nationals play the Padres at 9:40 p.m. on ESPN Unlimited. NCAA football from yesterday, SMU defeating Florida State 27-24. Number 19 SMU survived that upset bid from Florida State last night, beating the Seminoles. Kevin Jennings threw for 430 yards and 3 touchdowns. The game started nearly 2 hours late after a power outage at Doak Campbell Stadium. I'm Freddie Hammer with this WZXR News Update.
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0: Hey, welcome back to the Bob and Tom Show in the O'Reilly Auto Parts Studios. Christy Lee at the news desk.
1: Hi.
0: There's Pat Godwin.
2: Hey, Chick.
0: There's Jeff Oske.
3: Hey.
0: Hey, there's Josh Arnold.
4: Hello.
0: Ace Cosby.
5: Hello.
0: Hello. And hello, Tom.
6: Hello, Chick McGee.
0: Yes, sir.
6: We're going to head over to the news desk with Christy Lee. She's got a couple animal stories she told me. What else is happening?
1: Okay. I thought we were doing something else.
6: Oh.
1: Authorities in New Hampshire. I thought we were doing our Tiger Woods song.
6: Are we ready?
1: For Chick.
6: Okay.
0: Well, you said get ready, and then you came back, and they're ready, and you throw them a curveball.
7: Okay.
0: I saw it happen live.
6: Okay.
0: Here it is now.
6: Okay. Now, while you were gone, Chick.
0: Yes.
6: We had a news story about Tiger Woods. I don't know if you saw this, but
0: a plea agreement or something, right?
6: Well, he was sentenced to, he lost his driver's license
0: yeah.
6: for 5 years.
0: Mm-hmm.
6: Pretty serious business.
0: And probation.
6: He pleaded no contest to reduce charges stemming from, he rolled over that car.
0: Right.
6: In Florida in March. Interestingly enough, he's still allowed to legally drive a golf cart in Florida because state law does not require a driver's license to operate a golf cart, but he cannot drive an automobile with no exceptions for 5 years.
0: Mm.
6: And Pat has a tribute, and this requires a live assist from Christy Lee on the piano.
1: Woo!
6: Christy, do you know your part?

knows that it's pissing clean. Tiger, let me drive your car to the pharmacy and corner bar.

0: my back. 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We'll stop at a Perkins. Beep, beep, beep, beep, yeah.
1: Yeah.
2: Nice. Nicely done. Nicely
1: all right.
2: Done. Thank you very much, Christy Lee. A little tribute to both the Beatles and to Tiger Woods. And now we return to Christy Lee at the news desk.
3: Authorities in New Hampshire say an unusually aggressive mystery animal has attacked 3 people. The Lebanon Police Department said it received reports of the attacks that occurred in the Sentara Park. Police unable to confirm what type of animal is involved, but based on witness descriptions, they believe it may be a gray fox or a fisher cat, which I'd never heard of, but apparently it's a member of the weasel family. They warn people to be cautious when visiting the area, and anyone who encounters an aggressive wild animal should contact police.
2: Yeah, that's I've never heard of a fisher cat either.
3: No.
2: But apparently pretty nasty.
1: Hmm.
4: And they don't like humans, right?
2: But they're saying it's a mystery animal, even though they've got a video, they can't tell what it is.
3: Yeah, it was attacking somebody's ankles, is what I saw, and the guy was freaking out, like screaming and get it off of me, and yeah.
2: And this is in New Hampshire.
3: Mm-hmm.
2: Because if it were in the American South, that thing would have been on a smoker.
1: Yeah. Oh, yeah.
2: after one very short attack, a couple of kicks, and boom, you're barbecued.
3: Police responding to a possible burglary in Washington State, the opposite end of the country, found a very different kind of intruder. A homeowner in Kirkland called 911 after hearing loud banging inside the home. When officers arrived, they found a bobcat perched at the top of the stairs.
1: How's it going? Yeah.
3: The police were able to contain the animal in a room until wildlife officials arrived. The bobcat was sedated and later released.
5: Wow.
3: Police believe it climbed a tree, jumped through an open window, possibly attracted by the homeowner's cat.
2: Oh.
1: Uh-oh.
3: By the way, the pet cat was found unharmed.
2: Is the Kirkland Police Department brought to you by Costco?
3: Yeah.
6: Do they have everything's in bulk.
3: Yeah.
6: All the arrests.
2: Oh, yeah. They have a deal going there.
1: A 6 for 1 or something.
3: Can you imagine finding a bobcat at the top of your stairs?
2: No.
3: The National Aviary in Pittsburgh is inviting you, the public, to help name 2 new skunks.
2: Are they aware that they're not birds?
3: Yes, they're aware they're not birds.
1: Why are... is the aviary society and they're trying to name skunks? What?
3: The Striped Skunk Sisters were born at the Cincinnati Zoo, a very fine place, back in April, and arrived at the aviary over the summer. The National Aviary is now taking submission for name ideas through its website. You can submit kid-friendly names until September 14th. Winning names will be announced in early October. Obviously, this aviary has more than just birds.
2: Okay. How about Campbell?
3: Campbell?
2: No? Anyone?
1: Campbell skunk?
3: I don't get it.
1: I don't understand.
2: Well, when you get sprayed by a skunk, aren't you supposed to take a bath in Campbell's tomato soup?
3: Isn't that a tomato juice?
2: Oh, no?
7: Tomato juice, yeah.
1: Yeah. I don't think it's the soup.
2: Well, Campbell's a pretty stupid name.
3: Plus, there are 2 skunks. You need 2 names that go together.
2: How about third base?
3: Boy, you're out on your own today. Whoa. What is that?
1: That guy who wrote in said he loves the awkward silence. He's loving the hell out of this show today.
3: Third base?
2: Don't they stink? Never mind.
1: What?
3: we'll just move on. Brussels.
2: How about Stinker Bell?
3: Well,
1: they're going to get Skunky McSkunk Face, right?
3: Yeah.
2: That's dumb.
1: Yeah.
3: Yeah.
2: How about
6: Cincinnati's Zoo's going to do something? Because all I remember is that they killed a gorilla.
3: Cincinnati has really nothing to do with this story because this is now in Pittsburgh. They're the
6: right,
3: National
6: but any
3: Aviator.
6: Good press they're going to latch on to because remember, they shot a big monkey to death.
4: Harambe, right?
6: Yeah.
4: Yeah. Our research team.
6: Zoos are supposed to not kill their animals.
4: Yeah, that's what I read. Our Bob and Tom research department put together a list of some famous animals. You guys want to do a little quiz?
1: Heck yeah.
4: See if you know who we're talking about.
1: I'd like to see somebody try and stop us.
4: All right. How about these three names? They're from a movie. Rattler, Tiki, and Ben. This is their original names, not their movie names.
6: Those are their original names?
4: Yes.
6: And we don't know what animals they are.
4: I will give you a hint.
1: Oh, is it Homeward Bound?
4: It is Homeward Bound. Yeah. They play Chance, Sassy, and Shadow.
6: I love Homeward Bound.
1: Homeward, I cried like...
6: And Homeward Bound 2.
1: I cried like anything.
4: Do you guys
1: remember
4: Pole, Andrew Jackson's gray parrot?
6: No.
4: He attended Jackson's funeral, had to be removed due to cursing and loud profanity.
2: That's a famous story.
1: Yeah.
4: What about Balto? Have you guys
3: Balto.
4: Ever...
6: The wintry dog?
4: Yes, he's the Siberian husky that saved the town of Nome, Alaska from an outbreak of diphtheria back in 1925.
6: They made cartoons about Balto.
1: Balto.
4: Really?
1: Balto?
6: Yeah.
1: Balto?
6: Balto?
4: Well, we remember, what about Seabiscuit? You guys know Seabiscuit?
1: Toby McGuire on board, right? Yeah.
4: He was Seabiscuit?
6: No, he was dating Seabiscuit.
1: Oh, he was the jockey, you tool.
3: On Seabiscuit.
4: What about Moo Dang? Do you guys remember Moo Dang?
1: Oh, the adorable hippo, right?
4: The pygmy hippo.
3: Wow,
4: and what
3: chick.
4: About Coco?
5: Oh, that's the sign and gorilla, right?
6: Yeah.
1: The bigger what movie is that from? I do.
6: No, it's a real
5: thing. No,
3: Coco's a real thing.
5: The movie's just the first one.
1: Coco's a real thing.
2: Oh, yeah, okay. I thought it was Washoe.
1: Nope, that's 90 years ago.
4: And finally, what about Kingsmere Moondoggy, also known as Smudgy? This animal played a mascot named Bullseye for what company?
1: Target.
5: Smudgy. Sharpie?
4: Nailed
1: it. Target, yeah.
2: Nailed it.
6: He's the Target guy?
4: Yeah.
6: Or the dog.
4: And who can forget Jimothy, the...
1: Oh, poor
5: The fractured
1: Timothy, my God, right. What did we do?
2: Well, speaking of apes that can sign, we'd be remiss if we didn't play this tribute to the most famous of all these creatures.
7: Wow. What am I going to do? I've got to get this box to Los Angeles by tomorrow.
8: So, just FedEx it.
7: Are you kidding? It's too big.
8: Well, then, overnight it by train.
7: By train. All the way across the country, overnight. Are you crazy?
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10: Absolutely, positively, we will get you through.
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9: 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There's Norfolk and Way, pal.
11: Here at the Bronx Zoo, we actually shipped Washoe the gorilla to the San Diego Zoo overnight. We had to pry his eyes open on the West Coast, but he's fine now. Absolutely, positively.
10: Absolutely, positively, we will get through it. There's Norfolk and Way.
9: 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Norfolk and Way, pal. Norfolk, Virginia.
2: It's Norfolk, you see, is a famous city in the United States of America. Washoe was the famous chimpanzee who was one of the first non-human animals taught to communicate using American Sign Language.
3: So Washoe's not a gorilla at all.
2: No, I
3: should have been Coco.
2: Yeah, but for the purposes of the train, a gorilla clinging to the side of a train car, I thought would be a lot funnier than a chimp.
3: I guess my point was you could have named it
1: much like Coco. King Kong clinging to the Empire State Building.
3: Yeah.
2: And, you know, Washoe's son would also do sign.
6: Is that right?
2: Yeah, seriously.
6: Oh, I thought you were leading us into
2: No. Sorry. No tag.
5: Dryo? Is it Dryo?
1: That's what, you know, you can't keep hope down, can you?
3: Researchers in Chile have designed an unlikely new garment for injured penguins. Snug red vests threaded with copper and zinc that they hope will help the aquatic birds heal faster.
1: I've never been a vest guy.
3: Really?
1: Don't care for them.
3: I love a vest.
6: Do you like them on a...
12: On a bird, though? I kind of do.
1: I do like a vest on a bird.
2: Yeah, yeah. I think it's gonna clash with their tuxedos.
3: Well, you can wear a vest with a tuxedo.
1: Oh, you should
3: underneath your jacket.
1: You should wear them. Well, they're going to have to skin them to get the vest on.
3: Veterinarians found success in the past using such suits to treat injured dogs and cats. Now they're trying out the technology on Humboldt penguins in Chile, home to the largest concentration of the vulnerable species.
1: They should be fitting those with jackets because it's chilly out there. And
2: they look like they're all valet parking.
6: Yes.
3: Do you prefer a vest? Do you prefer a vest or a cummerbund with your tux?
2: I do own a tux, and I have a vest.
3: Okay.
2: You're right.
3: I prefer the vest.
2: The cummerbund looks ridiculous.
4: Dude, there's nothing cuter than like a 3-year-old boy dressed up in a little vest.
1: Oh, yeah.
3: Oh,
4: that's adorable. At the wedding, out on the dance floor.
3: Yeah. Yep.
4: Oh.
2: So these little vests are helping these little penguins heal?
3: Apparently.
2: Well, that's kind of sweet.
3: Mm-hmm.
2: Now, before we move on, it's time to check in with the sporting scene,
1: I believe. Thank you. 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
2: Yeah, grab the Prize Picks app. I've got it. It's great. Now, coming up, we have Brussels sprouts in the news, and it's serious. Well, you find out what's going on in the world of Brussels sprouts, you'll be quite shocked. And we have an art story guaranteed to make Josh angry, and me too, I think.
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2: AccuWeather weather forecast today. Expect patchy morning fog causing reduced visibility, giving way to mostly sunny skies with a high of 81 tonight. Will bring increasing clouds and a low of 59. Tomorrow will be humid with high thin cloudiness in the morning, becoming mostly cloudy in the afternoon and reaching a high of 83. Thursday will be cloudy and humid with a chance of a thunderstorm, reaching a high of 81. Friday is set to be pleasant and less humid with plenty of sunshine and a high of 79. Saturday will bring partly sunny conditions and pleasant weather with a high of 76. For AccuWeather, I'm meteorologist Joe Lundberg.
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5: See, Josh learned last week that my goal is to get you off track immediately.
4: Studios, there's Christy Lee.
6: Hi.
4: At the news desk. There's Pat Godwin.
7: Hello.
4: Hello. There's Jeff Oskey.
8: Yes.
4: Yes, sir. There's
6: We've almost made it.
4: Josh Arnold.
9: Hi there.
4: There's Ace Cosby.
10: Hello.
4: Hello. And here's Tom.
5: Sorry, I'm trying to find pictures of these penguins in their vests. Once again, they're penguins that have been injured. They're putting them in these red vests.
6: Yeah.
9: Should we be, are they injured naturally? Why should we get involved? And I don't mean
8: propellers.
9: That. Propellers. What? Oh, jeez. I don't know that a vest would.
5: That's a very good question.
9: And I'm not, I'm all for helping animals, but if that's just how things are.
6: You're
9: in
6: saying
9: nature,
6: Mother
9: you're
6: not Nature should take over. There you go.
9: They are. Oh, they're cute.
5: Okay, now they're
8: back in.
5: They're hilarious. They're like full body vests. They're really funny looking.
9: Yeah, those. Yeah,
5: and those penguins. By the way, they're indoors.
9: Maybe that's the rehab.
6: Well, maybe that's because they're in a zoo.
8: Don't they sell this copper crap like midnight to 3 a.m. to people? Like, oh, this copper socks will now help your ankles heal. Like,
9: I know guys that swear by it though.
8: Really?
9: Yeah.
8: Yeah,
5: is that the same principle at work here?
6: Yeah, they're using copper
9: and
6: zinc.
9: Yeah.
6: Yes.
9: So really? I don't know. I
8: thought it was just BS.
9: It seems like it would be, but I do know people that really and they're not like usually suckered into. They're like, no, these are good.
5: Huh. Hmm. One of the right. It must be business casual Friday.
9: Yeah, he's wearing it kind of low.
5: The one on the right. Wait a minute. How does that work?
9: Maybe that's based on the injury. I have no idea.
5: Yeah, like 3/4 of his body sticking out. Very funny, though. I hope it works for the penguins.
9: Penguins are always funny. I love them.
8: Love them.

0: When I was a kid, I used to think that they were 6 feet tall because there was never anything to compare them to.
1: Uh-huh.
0: And because they looked like they were wearing tuxedos. And I thought they were these just gigantic birds. Then I saw one in person. I was like, oh, it's just a little guy. Not as much fun as a big, gigantic penguin the same size
1: as me. In my brain,
0: as me.
1: Whenever I see a penguin, I always hear when they're walking.
2: Yeah, that's how Snoopy does his impression.
1: Yeah. I don't know.
3: What Adam Sandler movie does he see a penguin?
2: Billy Madison.
4: Oh, yes. Yeah.
3: That penguin's
2: I see hey, what's Mr. going on here.
4: Hey, Mr. Penguin.
2: No. So sorry to interrupt.
0: Christy, what have you got over there?
5: Brussels sprouts. Could be off this year's Christmas menu.
1: How do you feel about the name Russell Sprouts?
2: For a man's name? All for it.
1: Absolutely, yes.
2: It'd be hard not to giggle if you were like in a serious meeting and you had to shake his hand. And, hi, I'm Russell Sprouts.
0: Yeah, but how would you feel if, well, I'd like you to, you know, we're sorry about the tumor, but I'd like you to meet your
1: Dr.
0: Your brain surgeon, Dr. Sprouts.
1: Dr. Russell Sprouts.
2: Even Dr. Sprouts, I'm already kind of laughing. Because it sounds like a Whole Foods brand.
1: Well, yeah. How about Cal the Flower?
2: Yeah. This is.
1: I think Russell Sprouts is better than Cal a Flower or Cal Flower.
0: Someone has to have some grocery chain must have a mascot named Russell Sprouts.
5: Oh, probably.
0: I would hope.
4: Hi, kids.
0: It's Dr. Russell Sprouts. Or he's on a game show.
1: Yeah, I think so.
0: Promoting the eating of Brussels sprouts. So there's a
5: Are
0: shortage.
5: You a Brussels sprouts fan?
0: I kind of no. I eat them.
1: Aren't they the number one cause of farting?
0: Yeah, that's the thing. They
5: do cause that, but they're good.
2: They're good.
5: They've been struck, though, by a plague of flea beetles.
2: Oh, no.
5: The 2026 crop of the December 25th stalwart vegetable is being decimated by the bugs and the hot weather, according to ag authorities. Now, first of all, I have never had Brussels sprouts on Christmas, but
1: there's a place.
5: Has that become a thing?
1: In Austin, the restaurant is called The Roaring Fork.
2: I love that.
1: And they have a caramelized Brussels sprout.
5: Oh, yeah.
1: Oh, my God.
5: Okay, so you've had Brussels sprouts every Christmas.
0: In some families, it's a tradition. Yeah.
5: Okay. Not mine.
2: I love them, too. I wouldn't mind that.
5: I love them. I love roasted Brussels sprouts.
0: Yeah, great fart ammo.
1: Mm-hmm. Yeah, yeah, sure.
0: Really, that really builds.
2: Oh, yeah, you can. Yeah. Really do some damage.
0: Yeah, light them.
3: That was one of those vegetables, though, growing up. Like, I just hated it. But come to find out, my mom would just, like, steam them in the microwave.
5: Yeah.
3: And that's mushy. Horrible that way. But then when you roast it and you put some balsamic and, and you do the.
1: Oh, yeah.
3: It's amazing. And all these vegetables I thought were just horrible.
5: And they get that crispy skin on them.
3: My mom's just a horrible cook.
2: Yeah.
3: The vegetables were fine.
2: Makes a difference.
5: Did your mom make you an asparagus out of a can?
3: Yep.
6: Peas out of a can?
3: Oh, yeah.
5: Gosh.
2: Really something.
5: Awful.
3: I didn't know vegetables came other than in a can.
5: I'm with you.
2: Yeah.
5: Yeah.
2: Canned spinach? That was really something.
1: Popeye swore by canned spinach.
0: I know, but a short list of things that come in a can. Anyone want to take this?
1: I don't know if it's a short list. I think probably a private list,
0: never
1: I would think.
5: A contemporary art exhibition took an unexpected turn this week when an art collector offered $4,000 for what he believed was an experimental sculpture, only to discover that the artwork, quote-unquote, was actually a broken vacuum cleaner left by the cleaning staff.
1: This is right up your alley, John.
2: Well, I love this because it just proves how dumb.
0: Do you remember, remember the story? I don't have it in front of me, but remember the story a couple years ago where a janitor got in trouble because he walked into one of the galleries and cleaned it up?
5: Yeah, because it was an ashtray or something, wasn't it?
0: There was junk all over the floor. And that was the work of art. He hadn't been informed. This is the same thing. This guy's.
2: He was walking around. He saw the vacuum just sitting. I must have it.
0: Yes. That's a Rembrandt von Swiffer original.
1: Exquisite.
5: The incident happened during the opening night of an introductory exhibition showcasing emerging contemporary artists at Marino Gallery last Thursday. The vacuum had been left in a quiet corner of the gallery after it stopped working earlier that day.
2: Brilliant.
5: Mm.
0: It's called
1: Exquisite.
5: It is. Look how beautiful it is.
6: The lines.
1: That's a commentary on the proletariat.
2: My gosh.
1: Keeping the working class down.
0: It's called I Need a New Belt.
2: But if he were talking to the janitor, I'll give you $4,000 for it.
1: Yeah.
2: The janitor, Yeah, okay.
0: I got three more of these.
2: Yeah, just go. Pockets it and does, no one's the wiser.
1: Yep.
0: Oh, God.
2: Hilarious. Just thus proving that some contemporary art is an absolute joke.
1: Boy, I bet that vacuum cleaner sucks like anything, doesn't it? It looks like a strong vacuum cleaner.
0: That is a nice looking vac.
5: Yeah.
1: What a brand that was.
0: That's
1: I'm curious.
0: That's very nice.
2: I went to a vacuum store and I said, give me what a janitor in 1976 would have. Yep. And they did.
1: Yeah.
2: And it's this thing could suck the lines off a street.
0: Is it a Kirby?
2: I don't even know. I've never even heard of. It's probably been long banned.
0: Yeah, my mom had one that I don't think could pass the emissions to the emission standards of California right now. Even though it's electric, it's giving off something. Well, thanks for joining us. 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The first game is
1: tomorrow night.
0: So you got to get those picks and just pick the winners from this week's NFL games. 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You could be a big winner. Even get to talk to Chick McGee on the radio. 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

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Good morning, it's Freddie Hammer, and it's a Double Shot Tuesday that's like a Monday. We got lots of details about NASCAR coming up next weekend. Plus, it's still time to give blood, giving you some chances to get out there this week. 2 from Boston on a Double Shot Tuesday, peace of mind on WZXR.

0: Chirai, that's Boston on 99.3 and 103.7 WZXR. It's Freddie Hammer. You got to give the gift of life. We are certainly looking forward to giving blood. Do you look forward to that? I do. It's a fun experience. I like the people that are doing the bloodletting. It's a fun thing. And of course, they're very gentle. And if you wanted to go and give blood, it's important right now because they're looking for types O positive and B negative. They're having a blood shortage emergency nationwide. And as they tell us about this blood shortage emergency, people are donating and probably it's getting a little bit better. But we don't want to be falling back into this place. So don't give up. Keep giving blood every 3 months or so as you can do that. And this Friday, you can head over to UPMC Divine Providence at Grampian Boulevard in Williamsport and you can do a pint of blood. 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National Blood Shortage Emergency. 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There's only a few things you have to do then. If you do stuff online, then you get to the place and you have just a little bit of interviewing to do. So it works out. 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
3: AccuWeather forecast today. Expect patchy morning fog causing reduced visibility, giving way to mostly sunny skies with a high of 81 tonight. Will bring increasing clouds and a low of 59. Tomorrow will be humid with high thin cloudiness in the morning, becoming mostly cloudy in the afternoon and reaching a high of 83. Thursday will be cloudy and humid with a chance of a thunderstorm, reaching a high of 81. Friday is set to be pleasant and less humid with plenty of sunshine and a high of 79. Saturday will bring partly sunny conditions and pleasant weather with a high of 76. For AccuWeather, I'm meteorologist Joe Lundberg.
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0: two from Def Leppard. 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It's Freddie Hammer. We got racing coming up, of course, on Sunday on the 13th. We're going to be doing the Enjoy Illinois 300. That's from Worldwide Technology Raceway in Madison. 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

0: Breaking Bad on a Double Shot Tuesday, starting with Something Wicked, their latest, and Angels Fall after that on 99.3 and 103.7 WZXR. It's Freddie Hammer. Over the weekend, over the holiday weekend, hopefully you had a good one. Did you see the guy that was duct taped in the plane? I have a little bit of a better backstory now. There's a New Jersey gun range owner and his employee who is a retired police officer were the heroes on a recent Air American Airlines flight. They had to duct tape and zip tie this guy because he was unruly. And he basically was hurling slurs and getting physical with people on the plane. And he was arrested when he got off the plane. But in the meantime, they duct taped his face, his arms, his hands together. They zip tied him so that he wouldn't be, you know, unruly. And he was unruly even after the taping. The tape looks kind of disturbed. Anyway, so the guy, the gun owner, and the employee, the retired cop, were heroes on this flight. I think that if you have a midair meltdown, hopefully you can keep yourself under control so you don't have to get duct taped to a seat. That would be the worst. On the way, we're coming back at the top of the hour with two from Journey on a Double Shot Tuesday on WZXR.
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two from Journey on a Double Shot Tuesday. Just the Same Way You Love Me, and Lights before that on WZXR. It's Freddie Hammer. I'm certainly looking forward to the Bloomsburg Fair. We'll give you the rundown of who's going to be there. Some rock and roll artists and some others. Right now, two from Tom Petty, Running Down a Dream on WZXR.

0: Two from Tom Petty, Wreck Me Baby, and Running Down a Dream before that on 99.3 and 103.7 WZXR. It's Freddie Hammer. Yes, the 171st Bloomsburg Fair is coming up September 25th through October 3rd with grandstand shows, including Live with special guest Jet. That's Saturday, September 26th. You're going to also hear Kansas on Wednesday, September 30th. So get your tickets now. You can enjoy some country artists. You can, like, Sammy Kershaw and Aaron Tippin are going to be playing on the 29th. You even got Tommy James and the Shondells on Sunday, September 27th. So you should go to BloomsburgFair.com and check out all the details about what's coming up at the Bloomsburg Fair, the 171st. They really know what they're doing. And it's so much fun over there. It's big. You can park far away and get the shuttle, which is definitely something that I like to do. So hopefully you'll enjoy the Bloomsburg Fair coming up. Starting up September 25th, it's certainly our state fair. I see it that way anyway. So hopefully you'll enjoy yourself. And maybe we'll even have some tickets or something to give away. We'll see. Sometimes we do that. Coming back with two from Rush. We'll do that after Valley Weather on WZXR.
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5: For AccuWeather forecast today, expect patchy morning fog causing reduced visibility, giving way to mostly sunny skies with a high of 81 tonight. Will bring increasing clouds and a low of 59. Tomorrow will be humid with high thin cloudiness in the morning, becoming mostly cloudy in the afternoon and reaching a high of 83. Thursday will be cloudy and humid with a chance of a thunderstorm, reaching a high of 81. Friday is set to be pleasant and less humid with plenty of sunshine and a high of 79. Saturday will bring partly sunny conditions and pleasant weather with a high of 76. For AccuWeather, I'm meteorologist Joe Lundberg.
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0: Fly by Night, the title track on 99.3 and 103.7 WZXR. It's Freddie Hammer. So high school football this week, Friday night, it's week three. We're already in week three, you guys. Oh my gosh. Pre-game coverage starts at 6:30, and the game itself is Wellsboro at Loyal Sock. So it's down here in the town, and you can definitely enjoy that if you're going to be going out with your friends or family. 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

0: 2 from the Smashing Pumpkins on 99.3 and 103.7 WZXR. It's Freddie Hammer. All right, I wish this was me. A guy came home from a trip, and he had discovered that someone in his town had won the lottery, and it turned out that it was him. He had heard about it all week long. Someone in the town has won the lottery. Someone in the town. He won $1 million. He didn't get the jackpot, but he did get like the $1 million for like getting the Powerball and however many things you got to do to get that. So $720,101 is coming to him after taxes. That's not so bad. After $1 million, it could have been his. Best homecoming ever. I'd like that to happen to me. My lottery winnings are not panning out so much. We'll see if we can turn that around. On the way, we're coming back with the WZX, our workforce block all request lunch hour. 4 in a row from your favorite rock and roll artist. That sounds good. Got the flashback pop quiz for a WZXR prize pack. I got the Utz brand snacks. I got the Pepsi products. I got the Knoebels ride tickets. I got the Hoopla's gift card. And I'm also throwing in some beautiful seasonal bouquet florals from Janet Florals right here in Loyal Sock Township. So certainly play along. It's not far away. It's coming up next on the WZXR Workforce Block All Request Lunch Hour.
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0: Guitar from Leonard Skinner on 99.3 and 103.7 WZXR. Started that off with What's Your Name? Give Me Three Steps. Love that one. As well as I Know a Little. And then Simple Man wrapping up that workforce block. 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Now we're going to usher in our flashback pop quiz. I got a good prize pack today. 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
8: Your AccuWeather forecast this afternoon expects sunshine to make a return after a cloudy start with a high of 81. Tonight we'll see increasing clouds bringing a low of 58. Tomorrow will be humid with a high thin cloudiness in the morning, giving way to mostly cloudy skies in the afternoon and a high of 83. On Thursday expect cloudy and humid conditions with a chance of a thunderstorm and a high of 78. Friday will be pleasant and less humid with plenty of sunshine and a high of 79 as we head into Saturday. Anticipate increasing cloudiness with a high of 78. For AccuWeather, I'm meteorologist Joe Lundberg.
1: Right now, 1224, blue skies and 71 degrees. Let's see who knows the answer to today's flashback pop quiz.
9: Did you name our songs that did the do? Let's find out. First up was Looking Out My Back Door from Creedence Clearwater Revival. Next was Lou Reed with Walk on the Wild Side. And last, the Crosby, Stills, and Nash classic, Sweet Judy Blue Eyes. Looking Out My Back Door, Walk on the Wild Side, and Sweet Judy Blue Eyes. If those were your answers, then you passed today's pop quiz. Class dismissed.
1: Okay, go ahead and prove it.
10: Looking Out My Back Door.
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1: Yes.
10: And Judy Blue Eyes.
1: That's right, Sweet Judy Blue Eyes from Crosby, Stills, Nash, and Young. Who's this? You got it.
10: Shauna Pleischer.
1: Hi, Shauna. Where are you calling from today?
10: Linden.
1: All righty. I got you the prize pack, the Utz brand snacks, the Pepsi products, $40 in Knoebels ride tickets, $25 Hoopla's gift card, and Janet's floral seasonal bouquet. 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
10: All right. Thank you.
1: You're so welcome. 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

0: John Fogerty, CCR, Susie Q. And looking out my back door before that on WZXR's Workforce Block, all request lunch hour. Well, hey, looks like 9/11 Memorial Ride is going to be happening on Friday. Of course, they do that every year, 25th anniversary of that event. And we're excited because we've got Hank Barrett and Todd Winder, that we got a chance to talk with them about the origin of that ride on our In Touch program this past weekend. And new features like the shuttle service from Montgomery Park. You got musical entertainment that's going to be down there this year in Montgomery, and a fireworks display after the ride. The shuttle service is the best because that means you can go down and have the event without having to worry about parking, because there's so many bikes that it's hard to have cars parked there. So having the shuttle service is perfect. So remember to do that. 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And I've got a reminder here for the 9/11 Memorial Ride on Friday that because of construction on 3rd Street in Williamsport, there's going to be a minor change to the ride. The route is now going to take the Arch Street Bridge to 4th Street, then Campbell Street to rejoin on 3rd. So check it out on their website. It's the 911 memorialcoalition.org. That's what you can look up. And that'll have the whole map and everything that you need to know for the 9/11 Memorial Ride. So construction on 3rd Street going to be changing things up. The route now taking the Arch Street Bridge to 4th Street, then Campbell Street to rejoin on 3rd. All right, on the way, got some requested music for The Who. It's Robert from South Williamsport wanted to hear that. We got that on the WZXR.com. The button that says All Request Lunch Hour, you can send that in too. We'll do that next.
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0: Wrapping up the workforce block, I'll request lunch hour with two from Sammy Hagar. You know, his restaurant, Cabo Wabo, that was hit by Tropical Storm Marie. He shared video footage of the flooding in Cabo and said the club had closed so employees could go home to their families. He praised the community for organizing cleanup crews, and his restaurant's expected to reopen now. So it looks like Cabo Wabo was not destroyed in Hurricane or Tropical Storm Marie. Didn't get so strong there, so I think that we're good to go. I've been to the Cabo Wabo in Las Vegas. No worries about any storms hitting it there. Coming back, we're coming up at the top of the hour with music from Pink Floyd, two in a row, and a Double Shot Tuesday. It's next on WZXR.
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0: I certainly was in the right.
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0: brother, did it need to be so high?
1: Two from Pink Floyd on a Double Shot Tuesday. It's Freddie Hammer. Looking forward to some great NASCAR coming up soon. We'll do that this hour, plus details about some stuff going on in town. We're almost done with chicken barbecue season, but we're certainly going to get involved in some other activities and nonprofit events. I'll tell you about it coming up in less than 10 after John Cougar and Jack and Diane on ZXR.

0: Two from John Mellencamp on 99.3 and 103.7 WZXR. It's Freddie Hammer. So I was saying that there's, chicken barbecue season is almost over, but not quite in Watsontown because they're having an event coming up this weekend. It's going to be a chicken barbecue Saturday from 4 till 6 at 17 California Road in Watsontown. It's California Grange 941. 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
7: Your AccuWeather forecast this afternoon expects sunshine to make a return after a cloudy start with a high of 81. Tonight we'll see increasing clouds bringing a low of 58. Tomorrow will be humid with a high thin cloudiness in the morning, giving way to mostly cloudy skies in the afternoon and a high of 83. On Thursday, expect cloudy and humid conditions with a chance of a thunderstorm and a high of 78. Friday will be pleasant and less humid with plenty of sunshine and a high of 79 as we head into Saturday. Anticipate increasing cloudiness with a high of 78. For AccuWeather, I'm meteorologist Joe Lundberg.
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0: Company on a Double Shot Tuesday on WZXR. It's Freddie Hammer. I was just checking out caclive.com. There's a great couple of shows coming up soon. We got the Beatles versus Stones. That's a musical showdown on Saturday, September 12th. Then the next Saturday is going to be Brit Floyd, The Moon, Then the Wall, and Beyond. That's going to be a good Pink Floyd tribute band. Coming up after that is going to be on Friday, September 25th. It's going to be Echoes Through the Highlands, Outlander in concert. So if you're an Outlander fan, they're going to have like the symphony doing that or something. It's going to be a great time. Plus Dwight Yoakam then coming up if you're a country fan or like him. You know, he does a little cool stuff that sort of crosses over. Dwight Yoakam here and there. So you might want to check that out at Journey Bank Community Arts Center. Go to caclive.com to find out all the details about these shows that you can go see. How about two in a row from BTO next on ZXR.
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0: 2 from Billy Squire on a Double Shot Tuesday on 99.3 and 103.7 WZXR. It's Freddie Hammer. I was checking on today's holidays, and there's just some weird ones today. National Ampersand Day, which is the thing that's like, and in between words. International Literacy Day, so read a book and become more literate. It's Dog Walker Appreciation Day. If you have a dog walker, you might want to, you know, give them a gift card or something. And also, it's Star Trek Day. So if you want to speak Klingon, that works for me. I'll try my best to understand. So today's holidays, happy Star Trek Day. We got to go watch some shows. I like, you know, Next Generation. That's my favorite one. But that's just nerdy of me. And that's okay, because we can all be a little nerdy sometimes. Hey, I'm out of here. But Barb Evans coming in for Jake Michaels once again today. And we're going to have a Double Shot Tuesday with Barbara. And she's going to be hanging out with you, of course, for that excellent programming that we have throughout the evening. And you got all kinds of stuff heading home today. And when you're making your way home, you certainly want to listen to the WZXR Rush Hour Rock Block, because she's got all kinds of great music for you there. So hopefully you'll have a great day. And I'll be back tomorrow to do a Wednesday with you. Don't drink and drive. I'm Freddie Hammer on WZXR.
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Barbara Evans in for Jake Michaels this afternoon. 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

0: 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Double Shot Tuesday, too, from Ozzy. 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After all that picnic food this weekend, let's not stop having fun. 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
4: Your AccuWeather forecast this afternoon. Expect sunshine to make a return after a cloudy start with a high of 81. Tonight we'll see increasing clouds bringing a low of 58. Tomorrow will be humid with a high thin cloudiness in the morning, giving way to mostly cloudy skies in the afternoon and a high of 83. On Thursday, expect cloudy and humid conditions with a chance of a thunderstorm and a high of 78. Friday will be pleasant and less humid with plenty of sunshine and a high of 79 as we head into Saturday. Anticipate increasing cloudiness with a high of 78. For AccuWeather, I'm meteorologist Joe Lundberg.
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0: Collective Soul, 99.3 and 103.7 WZXR. Well, here's some bad news turning into good news. Inmates in a prison in Kansas, so doing their time, raised over $4,000 to help erase school lunch debt. There was a school in Kansas, school district, that there were $6,000 worth of school lunch debt, and members of Reaching Out From Within, an inmate organization promoting nonviolence, organized a fundraiser that collected $3,800 to help pay down that debt. Kansas Department of Corrections staff contributed another $457 to get it up over $4,000. So there was a ceremony, and 30 guys who were incarcerated spoke about how they, you know, tried to do things to raise money. It really moved a lot of folks. They said it was important that they wanted to reach out and make a positive impact to help the community. Good news from a bad news situation. On the way from WZXR, it is Double Shot Tuesday. Van Halen and Derek and the Dominoes / Cream coming right up.
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0: 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Barbara Evans in for Jake Michaels. You know, I got to thinking, it feels like a Monday for so many, so we're really going to have to crank out some rock and roll in the Rush Hour Rock Block at 5 this afternoon. No slow songs, no ballads. We've picked out songs with loud guitars and pounding drums, and I guess you could say the rock and roll will not take its foot off the gas. 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

0: 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Coming up this weekend, it's time for the annual St. Boniface Carnival. Lights along Washington Boulevard will be bright and shiny in Williamsport. You'll see all the activity from a couple of blocks away. Now, the food is a special feature of the carnival. 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
7: Your AccuWeather forecast this afternoon expects sunshine to make a return after a cloudy start with a high of 81. Tonight we'll see increasing clouds bringing a low of 58. Tomorrow will be humid with a high thin cloudiness in the morning, giving way to mostly cloudy skies in the afternoon and a high of 83. On Thursday, expect cloudy and humid conditions with a chance of a thunderstorm and a high of 78. Friday will be pleasant and less humid with plenty of sunshine and a high of 79 as we head into Saturday. Anticipate increasing cloudiness with a high of 78. For AccuWeather, I'm meteorologist Joe Lundberg.
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0: 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Tomorrow morning, it's the Bob and Tom Show, 6 o'clock right up till about 10 in the morning. They have laugh out loud comedy and stuff that they do. 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

0: 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This day in rock history on WZXR is at 4:35-ish this afternoon. We will let you know what has happened in the past on this very day. That way you can say, I had history class today.
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0: 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Double Shot Tuesday. Montoursville Area School District went back today. I hope things turned out well for you. Here's ZZ Top.
1: Rumors spreading around in that Texas town. About the shack outside the game. You know what I'm talking about. Just let me know if you wanna go to that whole mile on the range. They got a lot of nice girls.

0: The show must go on, according to Billy Gibbons of ZZ Top. Recently, Frank Beard, the drummer, passed away. They've got someone to fill in for him. After Dusty Hill passed away, they found the appropriate person to fill in for him, and they will go on making music. It's sad to see the band kind of whittled down, but I'm glad they've got the gumption to get out there and get going again.
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7: Your AccuWeather forecast this afternoon expects sunshine to make a return after a cloudy start with a high of 81. Tonight we'll see increasing clouds bringing a low of 58. Tomorrow will be humid with a high thin cloudiness in the morning, giving way to mostly cloudy skies in the afternoon and a high of 83. On Thursday expect cloudy and humid conditions with a chance of a thunderstorm and a high of 78. Friday will be pleasant and less humid with plenty of sunshine and a high of 79 as we head into Saturday. Anticipate increasing cloudiness with a high of 78. For AccuWeather, I'm meteorologist Joe Lundberg.
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0: Two from Styx on Double Shot Tuesday, 99.3 1037 WZXR. Have you found your seats for the Styx concert? Yes, Styx coming to the Journey Bank Community Arts Center on February 17th. So you have time to get online, pick seats that are good for you, or maybe for someone's Christmas stocking. It is time for this date in rock music history. And we'll start with the year 2005, when Rod Stewart was ordered to pay a Las Vegas casino $2 million for missing a New Year concert in 2000. Rod Stewart said he was unable to play at the Rio Hotel and Casino because his voice disappeared after an operation to remove a cancerous thyroid tumor. We know his voice has returned since then. In 2003, David Bowie performed the first interactive concert when his performance was beamed live into 21 cinemas from Warsaw to Edinburgh. Members of the audience talked to David Bowie via microphones linked to ISDN lines and took requests for songs from fans. In 2002, Bruce Dickinson, not the Bruce Dickinson of the cowbell skit, but Iron Maiden singer Bruce Dickinson started a new job as an airline pilot. In 1999, Sean Puffy Combs and his bodyguard both pleaded guilty to harassment in a New York court for assaulting record company executive Steve Stout with a champagne bottle, a chair, and a telephone. Could have been a good fight to watch. In 1990, John Bon Jovi went to number one on the singles chart with Blaze of Glory from the movie Young Guns 2. And in 1979, Led Zeppelin scored their eighth number one album with In Through the Outdoor. It went to the top charts for 2 weeks, and it was the eighth studio album by Led Zeppelin, their final album of entirely new material. And that is This Date in Rock History on WZXR.
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0: 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It's Double Shot Tuesday. That's what you just heard, too, from Bon Jovi. More on the way, especially since we're getting into the classic rock rush hour rock block. It's going to be loud. It's not going to be ballads. It's not going to be mushy stuff or, you know, pretty violins and all that. Loud drums, guitars, and more. It's like driving fast legally.
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0: Two from the Eagles, 99.3, 103.7, WZXR. Jersey Shore American Legion Riders Chapter 36 invites everybody to hit the road for a good cause on their motorcycles at the second annual Fallen Riders Benefit Ride coming up on Sunday. 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
7: Your AccuWeather forecast this afternoon: expects sunshine to make a return after a cloudy start with a high of 81. Tonight we'll see increasing clouds, bringing a low of 58. Tomorrow will be humid with a high thin cloudiness in the morning, giving way to mostly cloudy skies in the afternoon and a high of 83. On Thursday, expect cloudy and humid conditions with a chance of a thunderstorm and a high of 78. Friday will be pleasant and less humid with plenty of sunshine and a high of 79 as we head into Saturday. Anticipate increasing cloudiness with a high of 78. For AccuWeather, I'm meteorologist Joe Lundberg.
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0: 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And they had their number one album, Throwing Copper, on the Billboard charts. And they were Rock Artist of the Year at the 1995 Billboard Music Awards. And they're bringing along a band that knows exactly how to turn a crowd loose, and that is Jet. 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And Look What You've Done. 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

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We've got rock and roll news coming up. I won't read it twice, even though it is Double Shot Tuesday. 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

0: STP, Double Shot Tuesday, WZXR. So page six says Stephen Van Zandt is writing screenplays in New Jersey. The E Street Band member was overheard discussing projects backstage for a screening of his new documentary, The Making of Sun City. You may also know that Stephen Van Zandt played Silvio Dante on The Sopranos and also starred in Lilyhammer, which was a underrepresented great show. I watched a lot of it. It was pretty funny. Foreigner will play an intimate acoustic unplugged show in Dublin, Ireland on April 12th, 2027. Sammy Hagar says his Cabo Wabo restaurant is expected to reopen after crews clean up following Tropical Storm Marie. Hagar shared video of flooding in Cabo and said the club had closed earlier so employees could go home to their families. He later praised the community for organizing cleanup crews in Cabo. And Rolling Stones' Ronnie Wood has released a limited edition Rolling Stones print called Mr. Charm. Ronnie Wood is a noted artist, and Wood shared his artwork on his official Instagram page and said only 195 individually numbered hand-signed prints will be available. The painting depicts Wood performing with Mick Jagger, Keith Richards, and the late drummer Charlie Watts. Wood said the print is named after the Rolling Stones track Mr. Charm that they have on an album. It says that he painted Mick Jagger as a naked person. And he said, Ron Wood said, Mick is furious over this portrait because he knows exactly what people will start talking about when they see this. Dot, dot, dot, dot, dot, dot, dot. I will let you figure out the rest. But Mick's anatomy has come up over the years, and Mick would much rather Ronnie not talk about it. So that is your rock news. Now, don't start Googling. Stay here for more music on WZXR.
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2: Some storms in the forecast on Wednesday, but most of the day is shaping up to be fantastic. Hey, it's Storm Tracker 16 meteorologist Anthony Bordenaro with your Central Pennsylvania forecast. As you head out the door on Wednesday, you'll notice the humidity tick up a little bit. We'll be starting off near 60 degrees. And then in the afternoon, high temperatures in the middle 80s. It'll, again, also be a little bit muggy out there. Mix of sun and clouds with a stray shower chance. There will be a line of showers and storms pushing through, but I do think that'll hold off into the later evening hours Wednesday and early morning hours on Thursday. Thursday shapes up to be another great day with a high temperature near 80, and it's looking mostly dry on Friday as well. I'm Storm Tracker 16 meteorologist Anthony Bordenaro.
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0: Shine Down with Simple Man. Nice version. 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

0: Run Like Hell, Mark Max next. I'm sorry, Mark. Pink Floyd, Double Shot Tuesday, WZXR. It's time for me, Barbara Evans, to step away from the microphone. We're letting Mark Mack loose on you in just a few minutes. The music doesn't stop, so keep it here.
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Bob Seger. 99.3 WCXR Double Shot Tuesday. How about that? And a short work week. Hopefully had a nice Labor Day weekend. Mark Mack joining in. Lots of double shots coming your way. Here we go with AC/DC. Yeah.

0: ACDC, WZXR. We're finally getting closer to that show. They're wrapping up the Power Up Tour here in Pennsylvania, Lincoln Financial Field in Philly. They'll do that on the 29th. So we still got a little ways to go. If you haven't got those tickets yet, grab them now at Ticketmaster.com. Hey, because of some construction on 3rd Street in Williamsport, there's going to be a minor change to the 9/11 Memorial Ride coming up this Friday. The route will now take the Arch Street Bridge to 4th Street, and then to Campbell Street to rejoin on 3rd Street due to some road construction on 3rd Street. So if you planned on setting up on 3rd, they're going to move things over to 4th Street between Arch Street Bridge and Campbell Street. So keep that in mind for Friday's 9/11 Memorial Ride. 9/11MemorialCoalition.com. 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
1: Some storms in the forecast on Wednesday, but most of the day is shaping up to be fantastic. Hey, it's Storm Tracker 16 meteorologist Anthony Bordenaro with your central Pennsylvania forecast. As you head out the door on Wednesday, you'll notice the humidity tick up a little bit. We'll be starting off near 60 degrees. And then in the afternoon, high temperatures in the middle 80s. It'll, again, also be a little bit muggy out there. Mix of sun and clouds with a stray shower chance. There will be a line of showers and storms pushing through, but I do think that'll hold off into the later evening hours Wednesday and early morning hours on Thursday. Thursday shapes up to be another great day with a high temperature near 80, and it's looking mostly dry on Friday as well. I'm Storm Tracker 16 meteorologist Anthony Bordenaro.
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0: Soundgarden. 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WZXR. Also, it is Star Trek Day today. Star Trek premiered on TV on this date, 1966. Day for Trekkies everywhere to celebrate. 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How about that? National Blood Shortage Emergency is on. 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We do have a blood drive coming up this Friday, UPMC Divine Providence, 1100 Grampian Boulevard in Williamsport. 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I'll lay out all the different blood drives around the area. 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
1: 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Stress-free laundry is just a spin cycle away at the laundry room in Williamsport, because fall laundry should be as easy as a touchdown. Score spotless laundry for your team today with a trip to the laundry room directly behind the Weiss Market gas station on Lycoming Creek Road in Williamsport. If there's bubbles in the window, you're at the right place.
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0: 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Labor Day deals are on now at Lowe's. In store and online. 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While supplies last. 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

0: Hot for Teacher, Van Halen, WZXR. In the news today, a new study, men who use the weight loss drugs like Ozempic have a higher risk of losing their hair. NYU researchers found that the popular GLP-1 drugs carry a 7% higher risk of male pattern baldness. Scientists used to think that hair loss was just from quick weight loss. New study shows the drugs themselves seem to be doing something to the body that gives hair loss an extra boost. Now, I've been losing my hair. I'm also skinny. I would gain some weight if I could get my hair back. We've got more Double Shots straight ahead. Stick around. Double Shot Tuesday, WZXR.
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